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Drink sangria in the park, and then later

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20: The top stories this hour. Nicola Sturgeon's denied any knowledge of items her estranged husband bought after he admitted embezzling more than £400,000 from the SNP. The party's former CEO, Peter Murrell, used the funds to buy items including luxury goods and a motorhome. Joanna Cherry, the former Scottish National Party Home Affairs spokesperson, says she's furious.
21: The real victims of these very serious crimes are the independent supporters who gave their money to the Scottish National Party in good faith, believing it would be used to further the cause of Scottish independence.
20: Murrell will be sentenced next month. The UK's experienced its hottest May day ever, with temperatures forecast to rise even further later. It hit a record-breaking 34 degrees Celsius in London yesterday. Donald Trump's demanding leaders of a number of Middle Eastern countries and Turkey normalise diplomatic relations with Israel. He says it will work towards ending the war with Iran. Dania Thafer is the executive director of the Gulf International Forum, and she says she has her doubts.
0: Counterintuitive to what Trump is postulating here, you're seeing a regional, informal regional alliance that's being established in a response to Israel. That includes Turkey, Saudi Arabia, Qatar.
20: A man's been arrested on suspicion of murder after a woman was found unresponsive in Rochdale. Officers were called to Tweedale Street yesterday afternoon, where the victim, thought to be in her 40s, was pronounced dead at the scene. A man's been arrested after pride flags were torn down outside a school in South Bristol. Police say the suspect has also been detained on suspicion of drug and weapons offences after suspected cocaine was found at an address. And basketball legend Michael Jordan and British golfer Tommy Fleetwood were among those paying tribute to Pep Guardiola at the Manchester City manager's farewell party. The Spaniards stepping down after 10 years in charge, leading the club to 20 trophies. From Sky News, that's the latest.
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23: The top stories this hour. The US has carried out new strikes on southern Iran. The American military says the actions were taken in self-defense in order to protect troops from threats posed by Iranian forces. Meanwhile, Donald Trump's demanding leaders of a number of Middle Eastern countries and Turkey normalize diplomatic relations with Israel. Dania Fafer is the executive director of the Gulf International Forum, and she has her doubts.
24: Counterintuitive to what Trump is postulating here, you're seeing a regional, informal regional alliance that's being established in a response to Israel. That includes Turkey, Saudi Arabia, Qatar.
23: Former chief executive of the Scottish National Party, Peter Murrell, remains in custody after admitting embezzling £400,000 from the party. The estranged husband of the former First Minister, Nicola Sturgeon, pleaded guilty at the High Court in Edinburgh yesterday. He used party funds to pay for luxury goods, jewellery, cosmetics, two cars and a motorhome. The UK has experienced its hottest May day ever, with temperatures forecast to rise even further today. It hit a record-breaking 34 degrees Celsius in the south of England yesterday. The Education Secretary has confirmed she's pursuing reports of hidden extra charges in government-funded childcare. Bridget Phillipson's called on the competition watchdog to investigate potential add-on fees charged by providers in England. Eligible working families can access up to 30 free hours a week for children aged between 9 months and 4 years old. Here's political correspondent Lucy McDade.
0: Plenty of parents say that they are facing some significant costs elsewhere, whether it's non-refundable deposits just to secure places, get onto waiting lists, or for consumables when your child is in nursery, for things like nappies, sun cream, snacks, meals, trips out.
23: And St Mirren will extend their 8-year stay in the Scottish Premiership thanks to a 2-1 aggregate win over Partick Thistle in the playoff final. From Sky News, that's the latest.
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10: Morning all, I have a question.

Morning, Dawn Dwellers. I think I managed to avoid the midlife crisis, as it happens. Thank you, Faith No More. Well, I didn't get the open-top sports car, and I didn't get the leather jacket, but that might have more to do with the fact I couldn't afford the sports car, and my wife wouldn't let me get the leather jackets. You're not wearing that out with me. Oh, embarrassing. Before Faith No More, it was Van Halen with Why Can't This Be Love, and this is Planet Rock. Hello, Loz Guest here, as always. I feel like I might have peaked too soon with those two songs. I mean, they were absolute corkers, weren't they? Let's see what we've got. Blackfoot, Europe, Blackberry Smoke, Metallica. It's okay. You're in safe hands, folks. Do not panic. And we'll crack on now with this. It's the Virgin Marys, and When the Lights Go Down.

0: Blackfoot, Highway Song here on Planet Rock. Hello, Dawn Dwellers. How was your bank holiday? You get up to anything nice yesterday? You can tell me about it if you wanna. It's Loz, L-O-Z, at planetrock.com. I was out in the garden doing jobs, creating more rubbish to take to the tip. I love it for some reason. I don't know what is wrong with me. But also, I had a fab ice lolly. And fabs are my favourite. Old school. Loved it. First of the year for me. Delicious. My only issue with fabs is that they're not entirely covered in hundreds and thousands. You know, it's just the top half, isn't it? And you just feel like I could do with the rest. I mean, I'm sure they had design meetings about the construction of the fab ice lolly, and they went with it, you know, for a very valid reason. But if I was in that meeting, I'd have been like, no, cover the whole thing in hundreds and thousands. Anyway, back soon. I've got some Metallica, Aerosmith, and the Blackberry Smoke here on Planet Rock. Stay there.
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Metallica. Yes, what Popperhead just said. And ahead of Wherever I May Roam, we had Aerosmith, Girls of Summer, which feels somewhat appropriate on this. Well, we're due another glorious day, weather-wise, today. So enjoy it while you can, folks. Oh, hello to Carl, who says, an ice lolly with hundreds and thousands all over is a knobbly bobbly. Yes, I am aware of the knobbly bobbly, Carl, but for me, it doesn't taste the same as a fab, which is why I'm saying that what I really would like is a fab covered in 100s and thousands rather than a knobbly bobbly. You see what I mean? They're not the same. I don't think they are. I think the knobbly bobbly is the pretender to the fab throne, in my humble opinion, Carl. But thank you. Do appreciate the ice cream updates here on Planet Rock. Up next, though, we'll have this from the Blackberry Smoke and another tune that feels appropriate. This is Sunrise in Texas.

Surrender here on Planet Rock. Ooh, Sammy Hagar was on Monday Night Rocks last night. I mean, I probably should have said this earlier when I played some Van Halen. That would have made sense, wouldn't it? But you know me, organised as ever in my broadcast bunker. I've got it on a post-it note somewhere, but yeah, post-it notes everywhere. Anyhow, Sammy Hagar was on Monday Night Rocks last night with Mr. Ian Danter, and I'm sure it was a pretty awesome conversation. They were chatting about the Best of All Worlds tour, which comes to the UK in July. And you can listen back to that via the Listen Again feature on the website or, of course, on the Rayo app. So I suggest you do that whilst you're sorting that out. I'm going to press play on this. It's Europe and One on One here on Planet Rock.

That's one of those Aussie songs that will catch you in the back of the throats. It was Dreamer. All that and Mama, I'm Coming Home as well. Great stuff. Oh, by the way, did you know that Sharon Osbourne has revealed plans for an AI Aussie, which I think is kind of cool. That will guarantee his immortality, I suppose, as long as we have computers. But I think the plan is that this AI Aussie, you'll better ask it questions and it will answer in the way that Aussie would. It will think for itself. I don't know whether it will be able to do little performances or whatever, but I think they'll probably use it for sort of commercial opportunities, things like that. But I do like the sound of that. I think that's actually a good use for AI. I do not need to see any more talking cat memes. We do not need those, people. Step away from the talking cat memes, okay? Not only are they annoying, they're terrible for the environment. But I am here, 100% here, for an Aussie, an AI Aussie. I think that'd be very cool. All right, up next here on Planet Rock, we'll have this from Parker Barrow. This is new. The track is called Blinded.

0: Planet Rock. Good morning. This is Early Breakfast with Marillion there. That was Warm, Wet Circles. What happened? Was there some kind of spillage? In other news...
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How's evil twin with love, or is it hate? There's a forward slash in the labelling, so I think they're undecided. Could go either way, folks. We'll keep you updated. Meanwhile, hello to Chris Rowe, who's inundated me with an email to tell me that he's been a dorm dweller for an age and he's enjoyed my show from the start. Much appreciated. But he also wants to give me, well, give his love and best wishes to Bert, who is my executive producer. In case you don't know, folks, Bert is my cat. Chris, I appreciate the thought. However, Bert does not deserve your love and best wishes at the moment. He's in the bad books because he keeps on waking us up at 2 a.m., which is far from ideal. But anyhow, Chris, thank you so much for getting in touch. Anyone else wants to do the same? Well, you can do. It is Loz, L-O-Z, at planetrock.com. Meanwhile, Chris, this is for you. It's today's chilled-out tune of choice from the Foo Fighters.

38 Special, caught up in you here on Planet Rock. Loz guest here until 6 a.m. soon. Yes, Mr. Paul Anthony will be here. He's getting himself ready. I think I heard the rumbling of a hairdryer a few minutes ago, but then again, I do live in the flight path of Birmingham Airport, so it could have been that as well. But no, of course, Paul Anthony will be here with the fabulous Paul Anthony Breakfast Show imminently, so do stick around. Up next, then, we'll play this from Mr. Miles Kennedy. This is Say What You Will.

Thin Lizzy, Waiting for an Alibi. Before that, Queen, A Kind of Magic, kicking off Planet Rock Breakfast for this Tuesday morning. 11 minutes now past 6 o'clock. This is Paul Anthony with you through until 10. Hopefully you can stick around. Hopefully you can get involved too. I reveal today's letter for you on the Planet Rock alphabet around about 7:30. Another great selection on the full English or for whatever. And the Planet Rock years from 9. Great music to share, including this, a band back in the UK in July, a special guest, Iron Maiden, on their big Edfest show. This is Airborne.

0: Sisters of Mercy with more before that. Airborne back in the UK, all part of Edfest happening on the 11th of July at Nebworth. Iron Maiden headlining, of course, The Who, The Almighty, The Darkness also on the bill. And this Friday, as Maiden in May continues, you can win your way in. We're giving away tickets to Saturday, the 11th of July at Edfest. If you want to be there, make sure you're listening. We'll do it all day this Friday as Maiden in May continues here on Planet Rock.
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8: Travel.
0: M4 eastbound London, all traffic being temporarily held due to a broken down vehicle at Junction 4, Heathrow and Uxbridge. A125 North Street, both directions, Romford, that's closed due to a burst water main from the Avenue to the A118 St Edward's Way. A3022 Victoria Street, southbound Paignton, that's closed due to an unsafe building from Victoria Street to Dartmouth Road. An M20 eastbound, that speed restriction still in place due to Operation Brock, where all freight traffic heading for a channel crossing must go through the coned area from Junction 8 Leeds Castle Maidstone services to Junction 9 Ashford.
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People are strange. The Doors. Before that, Stiff Upper Lip from AC/DC. Planet Rock Breakfast, 6:30 now on this Tuesday morning. Hope you had a great bank holiday weekend. Ready for the short week ahead. As always, got the perfect soundtrack for you. And this Friday, Mega May continues on Make Me a Winner, where we guarantee to give away a massive £750,000. It's all tax-free. And what's more, if you're lucky enough to win, paint your account straight after the call. All the details you need, how to enter, how it all works, all coming up after the news at 7 this morning here on Planet Rock Breakfast. Well, now, the new song from Eric Grunvor.

0: David Bowie, Ziggy Stardust, before that new from Eric Grunwald, Praying for a Miracle on Planet Rock Breakfast. Now, if you missed Monday Night Rocks last night with Ian Danter, you missed the conversation with the legend Sammy Hagar talking about the Best of All Worlds tour, which comes to the UK in July. They chat about what fans can expect from the tour, his time with Van Halen, and future plans, including writing new music and the possibility of another book. That's Sammy Hagar in conversation with Ian Danter on Monday Night Rocks last night. If you missed it, check it out via Rayo, our app, which you can download for free from your app store.
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0: Led Zeppelin, Out on the Tiles. Before that, Whitesnake and The Darkness on Planet Rock Breakfast. 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
21: The top stories this hour. The US has carried out what it calls self-defense strikes in southern Iran. American military officials claim missile launch sites were among targets. Tehran and Washington have claimed to have made progress on peace talks, but no deal's been agreed. Medical leaders have likened the dangers of social media to smoking in a consultation on restrictions for children that closes later. Campaigners will meet Sir Keir Starmer to demand swift action. Last month, ministers promised promised some form of age or functionality limit for under-16s, similar to the one in Australia. Lord Nash has been pushing for a ban.
0: We need to put the onus on the social media companies themselves. That's the only way they're actually going to come into line, to hit them in their wallet and say that if products aren't safe for children, they shouldn't provide them to them, as we would with any other products.
21: Questions are continuing over the SNP finances scandal after Peter Murrell admitted embezzling more than £400,000 from the party. First Minister John Swinney has faced questions over how Nicola Sturgeon could have been unaware of her estranged husband's crimes. The former SNP chief executive will be sentenced next month following yesterday's guilty plea. Almost 100 Met Office sites hit or surpassed 30 degrees Celsius yesterday. More areas of England and Wales are likely to meet the heatwave threshold later. It's particularly warm in London. Here's climate scientist Dr. Chloe Brimacombe.
15: It is because it's so built up. So we know that urban areas build up heat quicker, and they also then reflect that heat. The sun is actually near its maximum in terms of the amount of solar radiation we can receive in the UK at this time of year. And that is also bad for things like sunburn.
21: And the blue half of Manchester has given outgoing city manager Pep Guardiola a send-off to remember. A huge parade displaying the silverware he's helped them to in the past decade was followed by a sold-out event at the Co-op Live Arena.
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21: Another day of hot weather with plenty of strong sunshine for most. A high pollen count as well. That's the latest. I'm Bev Rimmer.
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20: 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As good for you as Muesli. But way more interesting.

Judas Priest breaking the law. Before that, The Who with My Generation. Planet Rock Breakfast, 9 minutes now past 7 o'clock, Tuesday morning. This is Paul Anthony. Now, all month we've been celebrating Iron Maiden ahead of their epic Edfest show at Nebworth in July. And now we're giving you the chance to be there. Listen all throughout the day this Friday for your chance to win pairs of tickets to see The Who, The Almighty, Airborne, The Darkness, and of course Iron Maiden at the hallowed grounds of Nebworth for this one-off show on Saturday the 11th of July. Maiden in May continues. Your chance to win your way into Nebworth for Edfest on Saturday the 11th of July. Make sure you're listening this Friday here on Planet Rock Breakfast. Now, Tom Petty and the Heartbreakers followed very closely by a song from the big number one album from Skindred.

0: from their big number one album, Skindred. You got this. Before that, Tom Petty and the Heartbreakers on Planet Rock Breakfast, just after 7:15 now. A Light in the Black, 50 years of Rainbow Rising, was a special show we aired here on Planet Rock. If you missed it first time around, why not check it out via the player, planetrock.com/player, or via our app Rayo, which you can download for free from your app store. We mark 50 years to the day since the release of this landmark album. Mark G spent an hour sharing the story of how this six-track album had such a massive impact on music. We heard from Ronnie James Dio and Ritchie Blackmore, plus other rock legends such as Bruce Dickinson and Brian May, who told us how Rising inspired them. Check it out, A Light in the Black, 50 years of Rainbow Rising.
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19: M25, anti-clockwise, queuing traffic and earlier broken down van from Junction 27, M11 to Junction 26, Waltham Abbey. M50 eastbound lane closed due to emergency barrier repairs between Junction 2, Ledbury and Junction 1, Tewkesbury. M6 southbound partially blocked due to an obstruction on the carriageway from Junction 6, Spaghetti Junction to Junction 5, Castle Bromwich. And the A1 Western Bypass northbound Tyne and Wear, that's closed, queuing traffic due to an accident from Junction 72, the Swalwell Junction to Junction 74, Newcastle City, and the Newburn turnoff.
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This is Paul Anthony. Time to reveal today's letter for the Planet Rock alphabet. It's the letter V today. Which song would you like to hear beginning with the letter V? 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And whilst you're getting in touch, let's play you this. It's new from Chris Barris Band.

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0: Bones and Toasties on Planet Rock Breakfast, Live and Let Die. Before that, new from Chris Barris band, Riot of One. 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
0: Tuesday morning, time to let someone else choose the next three songs. This morning, it's the turn of Ruth from West Sussex. Morning, Ruth. Thanks for getting in touch. Ruth says, Paul, absolutely love your show. Tune in every day and it really brightens my mornings. Thank you, Ruth. That means a lot. She says, as I turn 40 this year, I wanted to share three songs that celebrate their own 40th anniversaries this year. First up, FM with That Girl. Then Genesis, Land of Confusion, and lastly Iron Maiden, Wasted Years. Love it if you could play my full 40th anniversary.

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With her full English 40th anniversary today, Genesis, Land of Confusion, FM. Before that, That Girl. One more to go from Iron Maiden. And if you'd like to choose our three songs, Monday to Friday, round about 20 to 8, just get in touch either through my page at planetrock.com or by emailing me, paul@planetrock.com, just telling me who you are and where you are, the three songs you'd like to hear and why. Full English, just that, three songs from your favourite English artist or band, your four whatever, where you morph your selection by linking three songs together and coming up with a title. 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

0: final song for Ruth this morning, Iron Maiden with Wasted Years on Planet Rock Breakfast. News up next then at 8. All the information you need to win big this Friday on Mega Maze, Make Me a Winner, giving away that £750,000. And could be playing your song beginning with the letter V on the Planet Rock alphabet round about 10 past 8.
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20: The top stories this hour. Campaigners and bereaved families will urge the Prime Minister to honour a promise to impose social media restrictions for under-16s when they meet later. A 12-week online safety consultation closes today, with an Australia-style ban for youngsters among the considerations. Last month, the government announced age or functionality limits will be introduced at some point. In March, psychologist and Professor Sander van der Linden shared his thoughts.
16: Instead of a ban, I think we should take a nuanced approach. The first is invest in digital literacy education. I think one of the things that I find problematic about a ban is that it seems to postpone the problem.
20: The US military's launched new strikes overnight in southern Iran. It's called them self-defense, saying missile launch sites and boats were targeted. Minimum temperature records for May have provisionally been broken for the second night in a row. It didn't drop below 21.3 degrees Celsius in an area of southern England, making it a tropical night, according to the Met Office. Parts of the country could see highs of 35 today. Meanwhile, emergency services have worked through the night to tackle a grass fire near Arthur's Seat in Edinburgh on the hottest day of the year so far. It started near the ruins of St Anthony's Chapel last night. Pep Guardiola has bid an emotional final farewell to Manchester City.
17: Thank you so much. I don't have enough gratitude. And always I will have the rest of my life something on my heart. Thank you so much.
20: Thousands of fans gathered yesterday to celebrate the Spaniards' legacy at the football club. Basketball legend Michael Jordan was just one of the star names to pay tribute to Guardiola, who led the club to 20 trophies during his 10 years in Manchester. And jazz great Sonny Rollins has died at the age of 95, the American saxophone player seen as one of the most influential musicians of the genre.
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20: Another day of hot weather with plenty of strong sunshine for most. A high pollen count as well. That's the latest. I'm Bev Rimmer.
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21: 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Planet

that mama, she got it sticking in the cameraman. Oh, look at her, so. And he's up there. What's that?

Kiss with Love Gun. Before that, Dire Straits, Money for Nothing on Planet Rock Breakfast. 8:10 now, Tuesday morning. This is Paul Anthony. Time for the Planet Rock alphabet. Today's letter, the letter V, looking for a song to play. Thanks for all your suggestions. Here's just a few of them. Morning to Mark Simpson in Kidderminster, who wants Vice Versa from Samson, if possible. Morning to Neil Johnson in Dudley, who says, you'll probably get a lot of requests for this, but

Do Child Please from Jimi Hendrix, Fever Las Vegas, ZZ Top, Alison Hayes in Northampton coming up with that for us today. Morning to Marco in Bradford, who wants King's X with Visions. What about Blue Murder? R.I.P. John Sykes, Tony Gilpin coming up with Valley of the Kings. Morning to Tony in Hyde, who wants Vendetta X by The Cult. We're going to go with this one today, chosen by Mike in Bristol, who says, morning, Paul. Off to work outside in 33 degrees. How about Violet from Hole?

0: Cherry Pie, there's Warrant. Before that, today's Planet Rock Alphabet song, beginning with the letter V, Violet from Hull, courtesy of Mike in Bristol. Thanks, Mike. Enjoy the rest of the day. Make sure you get that Factor 50 on if you're working outside. Another letter for you tomorrow morning around about 7:30 as the Planet Rock Alphabet returns.
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7: Travel.
0: M25, Dartford Tunnel, anti-clockwise, two lanes closed, queuing traffic due to a broken down vehicle from Junction 1A Dartford to Junction 31, Lakeside and Purfleet, congestion to Junction 2. M3 northbound, queuing traffic, one lane closed due to an accident just before Junction 9. The Winnall roundabout, congestion to Junction 14, the M27 interchange. M4 eastbound, Newport, queuing traffic, one lane closed, broken down lorry between Junction 24 Caldera and Junction 23A, and M50 eastbound, one lane closed due to emergency barrier repairs between Junction 2 Ledbury and Junction 1 Tewkesbury.
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ZZ Top, I Need You Tonight. Before that, Chad Kroeger with Hero on Planet Rock Breakfast, 8:32 now, Tuesday morning. This is Paul Anthony. Now, all month long, we've been celebrating Iron Maiden ahead of their epic Edfest show at Nebworth on the 11th of July. And now we're giving you the chance to win your way in. Listen all throughout the day this coming Friday for your chance to win pairs of tickets to see The Who, The Almighty, Airborne, The Darkness, and of course, the mighty Iron Maiden at the hallowed grounds of Nebworth for this one-off show once again Saturday, the 11th of July. Make sure you join us as Maiden in May continues. Now, here's the band looking forward to seeing once again as they join us for Planet Rockstock later this year. Trek Obey, Paul's Call. This is new from Parker Barrow.

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0: 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Before that, new from Parker Barrow, Blinded, Planet Rock Breakfast on the way. 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

0: Foo Fighters, Big Me, before that Wishbone Ash and Blackberry Smoke on Planet Rock Breakfast, Tuesday morning. News on the way next at 9. All the information you need coming up to win big this Friday. 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
19: The top stories this hour. Leading medics say they are treating social media as dangerously as smoking or not wearing a seatbelt as a consultation on a potential ban for under-16s closes today. Grieving parents will meet the Prime Minister later to push again for Australian-style restrictions, though some question how effective they've been. The Labour Party chair says the government's not ruling out any measure. Anna Turley added teenagers are engaged in the issue.
20: They're very thoughtful and very nuanced about the impact
4: of social media, both the opportunities it gave them to connect with people, but the impact on them on things like bullying online, body image, and some of the content and material that they were accessing that they knew they shouldn't be.
19: The US says it's launched strikes overnight in self-defence on southern Iran. That's despite both sides recently suggesting progress had been made in peace talks. America says it's targeted missile launch sites and Iranian boats. Former SNP MP Joanna Cherry is calling for John Swinney to be replaced as leader after ex-chief executive Peter Murrell admitted misusing party money. He's pleaded guilty to embezzling £400,000 to pay for luxury items. His ex-wife, the former First Minister Nicola Sturgeon, says she had no knowledge or suspicion of his crimes. Mark Diffley is a polling expert.
13: All our politicians, this is not unique to Scotland, have negative approval ratings, which is a statement of the era that we kind of live in. We know that trust is very low in all politicians. But I do think Mr. Swinney will be content and he'll be satisfied that this did not take place before the recent election.
19: The Education Secretary is urging an investigation into hidden charges that parents have faced trying to get government-funded childcare in England. Nearly three quarters reported having to pay for extras, including covering meals, drinks or nappies. A minimum temperatures for May have been provisionally broken overnight. It stayed above 21.3 degrees Celsius at an airfield in South London, officially making it a tropical night, according to the Met Office.
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19: Another day of hot weather with plenty of strong sunshine for most. A high pollen count as well. That's the latest. I'm Bev Rimmer.
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14: 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You've just got to tell

0: Ozzy Osbourne featuring Jeff Beck with Patient Number 9. Before that, Shine Down, Dysfunctional You. Kicking off today's Planet Rock Years. If you think you know the year and you fancy a mention ahead of 10, text me, Paul to 64100. 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Or check out today's TV clue. You'll find that on my socials, Facebook, X at Paul Anthony Rock, or Instagram, Paul Anthony Rock Official. Best of luck, some MSG on the way in seconds, some Dead Daisies on the way too, and this, our first trip to the cinema in our mystery year.
1: Morning. Welcome to your special training detachment. Be seated. I'm Admiral Bates, Nautic Commander. You're all graduates, the elite, the best of the best. That was yesterday. The enemy's new fifth generation fighter has leveled the playing field. Details are few, but you can be sure we no longer possess the technological advantage. Success, now more than ever, comes down to the man or woman in the box.

0: Dead Daisies, Shine On. Before that, Michael Schenker Group, A King Has Gone, But What's the Year? Paul the 64100. If you're texting, email paul@planetrock.com or check out today's TV clue. You'll find that on my socials. Well done to Brian Nagel, who says, morning, Paul. Have a great day, mate. It's this year, Defo. Kiss at Download with Iron Maiden last time I was there. Also getting it right, John Lane, who says, morning, Paul. Shine Down. Hope the barbecue was awesome yesterday. It was. It's one of those chill barbecues, the easy, laid-back ones that are always the best, the ones that aren't planned. Sue Clark has got our year right today. Well done to Rachel McEwen, also getting it with our TV clue on the socials. And Robbie says, morning, back home after a fun week in South Wales. Ozzy says, it's this year to me. Looking forward to a great hour of music. Time for another clue then. First season of this shown on TV.
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1: Nope. Different teams, same team leaders. Because this whole exercise, the whole North Africa campaign is about my team versus your team, Paddy.
2: 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Just as long as that is clear.
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0: Hailstorm, Back from the Dead. Before that, Brothers Osborne, Headstone on Tuesday's Planet Rock Years. Well done to Ben George from a very warm Welding Bay. Wow, don't envy you, Ben. He says, Shine Down, the song that made them one of my favourite bands. Got to be this year. Paul Horcroft has got it with our Top Gun Maverick clue. Clip we played just a little earlier. Mark Borman has got it in High Wycombe with MSG. Well done to Ian Mackay in Glasgow, getting it with Dead Daisies today. Liz Alcock in Conway, well done to you. Top Gun Maverick being the clue there. Pablo has got it right. And Sheila Compton in Reading, getting it with Ozzy Osbourne today. More clues to come then, ahead of 10, when I reveal today's mystery year and another big film release now.
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1: 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What say you, Gary?

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0: Nickelback, San Quentin, before that King Herd with Medicine on today's Planet Rock Years. Well done to Kev Baddeley and Dunstable, who got it with Brothers Osborne today. Trev Jones getting it with our clue on the socials. John Arrowsmith too. Well done to Potty in Lancaster, getting it with our SAS Rogue Heroes clip from a little earlier. TV clue on the socials, by the way, The Tourist, the first season, shown this year.
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0: Kira Mack, Mississippi Swinging. One more song to go then before I reveal today's mystery year. Well done to Kirsty, who's got it right today. Loving two songs in particular, King Herd and Nickelback this morning. Wavy Davy in Dunfermline, also getting our year right too. So final clue then, on TV for the first time.
1: Nick, relax. I brought the car back.
2: You pulled a gun on me.
1: I know I delegated that. And any court of law will tell you there's a difference. And she didn't pull a gun on you. She pulled a gun on your boy.
2: Get out of the car.
1: You're going to shoot me?
2: Not right now.
1: Well, what about one of your lads? Hair triggers, mate. Natural scratching posts for itchy indexes.

0: Those damn crows wrapping up today's year, 2022. Well done if you got it right. If not, back to that drawing board tomorrow. Back with you on Planet Rock Breakfast bright and early on hump day, 6 o'clock tomorrow morning. Up next, after the news at 10, it's Wyatt, including first up, How You Can Win Big on Mega May's Make Me a Winner this Friday, where we guarantee to give away that £750,000 tax-free and paid into your account should you be lucky enough to win straight after the call. The Planet Rock Jukebox is back from one today and from 2 o'clock this afternoon and all this week. In for Darren Reddick from the Shed of Rock, it's Murray.
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11: The top stories this hour. A French survivor of sexual assault is calling for justice after two teenage boys convicted of rape in Hampshire were spared jail. The pair, who are aged 15, were given rehab orders by a judge who said he wanted to avoid criminalising the children unnecessarily. Sir Keir Starmer is backing a review into the sentences. Gisèle Pelicot was repeatedly drugged and raped by her husband and dozens of other men in France.
12: I understand the suffering of those women. What I less understand is the attitude of these young men who get the impression, think, well, it's not very serious because they're only 13 or 14 years old. It's a crime what they've done. But at the same time, the victims will never be able to be repaired.
11: Dangers of social media are being compared by doctors to not wearing a seatbelt or smoking. Grieving parents are meeting the Prime Minister later as a consultation on a potential ban for under 16s closes today. The Labour Party chair says the government's not ruling out any measure. The US has said overnight strikes in southern Iran were in self-defense and says it targeted boats attempting to place mines. That's despite both sides suggesting progress in peace talks over recent days. The Education Secretary has confirmed she's pursuing reports of hidden extra charges in government-funded childcare. Bridget Phillipson has called on the competition watchdog to investigate potential add-on fees that are being charged to parents. Anna Turley's the Labour MP for Redgate, and she tells us about some of the stories she's heard.
13: People being asked to pay thousands of pounds just to register for a childcare place. We're seeing people charge for things like sun cream, £15 a day to feed a nursery child. Some of these costs are really prohibitive. It's not fair that these costs are being passed on to families who should be benefiting from 30 hours free childcare.
11: And parts of the country could see highs of 35 degrees Celsius later. Last night, minimum temperature records for May were provisionally broken. It didn't drop below 21.3 Celsius overnight in one area of southern England.
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11: Another day of hot weather with plenty of strong sunshine for most. A high pollen count as well. That's the latest. I'm Bev Rimmer.
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Gary Moore and Parisian Walkways on Planet Rock. Good morning, I'm Wyatt. Welcome to another hot one. Tuesday the 26th of May. You know, there are some Fridays that people who are working, when their boss says to them things like, can you get this done because it's important? On a Friday, often people think, not on a Friday, it's not that important. I think a more valid response today is if your boss says to you something along the lines of, it doesn't really matter what your work is or what your line of work is. If he says, can we get this done today? It's really important. It really is important. You respond with something along the lines of, not above 30 degrees, it isn't.

0: Eagles and Hotel California on Planet Rock. New one from Jared James Nichols and Running Hot before that. The opening line to the Eagles Hotel California is, on a dark desert highway, cool wind in my hair. I mean, today, that could actually be about the M6 going north through Cumbria.
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Pat Benatar and Out of Touch on Planet Rock. A couple of weeks ago, we discussed un-rock and roll things that you had said either that day, the previous day, or about to say. Following on from something un-rock and roll I did, I thought we could have a sequel. Un-rock and roll things you have done in the last few hours, or perhaps we'll be doing today. Yesterday, more specifically last night, I bought myself a pair of garden pruners. For someone like me, doesn't get much more un-rock and roll than that. So un-rock and roll things you've done in the last few hours. You can email me, Wyatt at planetrock.com, while I play new music from Jailer. This is called Need Your Love.

0: Pearl Jam, and Given to Fly on Planet Rock. So, un-rock and roll things you have done in the last few hours, or perhaps are about to do. Jason Brett says, just made myself a peppermint tea, no alcohol, living the dream in sunny Sheffield. Think about that, Jason. And Dave Braid says, Wyatt, I've literally just cleaned my bathroom and toilet. There you go. Some un-rock and roll things you have done, following on from me buying a couple of garden pruners last night. You can email me, Wyatt, at planetrock.com. And on the way, it's a song which this band often play live, and on one of their last tours in the last few years, they finished with this track. It's a bit of a banger from the 80s, on the way.
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9: Travel.
0: Ken, the M25 anti-clockwise has heavier than normal traffic due to an earlier broken down vehicle at Junction 1A for the Dartford Tunnel. Traffic at the moment back to Junction 2. Still the M25 anti-clockwise in Hertfordshire. Heavy traffic due to a broken down van from 17 to 15. There's around 10 minutes of delays at the moment. The M50 eastbound in Gloucestershire, there's a lane closure to barrier repairs between Junction 2 and 1. Greater Manchester, the M62 westbound queue in traffic due to an earlier broken down lorry at Junction 18, with traffic at the moment back to 19 for Haywood. And in North London, Wood Green, the A105 High Road northbound is blocked due to a broken down bus from Gladstone Avenue to the A109 Lordship Lane around Wood Green Station. Traffic at the moment back to Turnpike Lane.
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0: Slash and Anastasia on Planet Rock. See, I love talking about things like this. It's because when we do these things and don't feel very rock and roll, when we know other people have done even less rock and roll things, we feel good about it. I bought a pair of garden pruners last night. Very un-rock and roll. Hey Wyatt, my un-rock and roll thing I've just done is to sort the laundry into ironing and non-ironing piles. Living the dream. Have a fab dat. Nad in Essex. I presume you mean day. And if you did, now I'm wondering if Nad should be Nat or Nay. But anyway, thank you for that, Nad, Nat, Nay, whatever the correct term of your name is. We'll have more of these un-rock and roll things you've done in the last few hours on the way in the next 10 minutes or so. Plus, I'll give you details of how you, on Friday, could be winning £750,000 on Make Me a Winner on Friday. 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
17: The top stories this hour. Sexual assault survivor Giselle Pellico says girls raped by teenage boys in Hampshire must appeal the sentences. Two 15-year-olds have avoided prison because the judge said he wanted to avoid criminalising these children. Law officers are reviewing the sentence. Labour chair Anna Turley is shocked by the case.
18: I think anyone watching that and seeing the evidence and hearing the horrendous story of the victims would be absolutely devastated. It's vital that the system works for those victims, that it's supports them, and that it ultimately gives them the justice that is deserved.
17: A teenager's died after getting into difficulty in water in Rotherham. Police have confirmed emergency services were called to Rother Valley Country Park just before 7 o'clock last night. A boy had entered the water but hadn't been seen getting out. We're told a body was recovered in the early hours of this morning. Meanwhile, as the hot weather continues, smoke's been reported on tracks near one of the UK's busiest railway stations. Trains are disrupted between London, Waterloo and Vauxhall. Bristol. South Western Railway previously warned services may be revised because of the weather. The Education Secretary's confirmed she's pursuing reports of hidden extra charges in government-funded childcare. Bridget Phillipson's called on the competition watchdog to investigate potential add-on fees that are being charged to parents by providers in England. Eligible working families can access up to 33 hours a week for children aged between 9 months and 4 years old. Lucy McDade reports.
7: Plenty of parents say that they are facing some significant costs elsewhere, whether it's non-refundable deposits just to secure places, get onto waiting lists, or for consumables when your child is in nursery, for things like nappies, sun creams, snacks, meals, trips out.
17: Sport and more meetings are scheduled at West Ham as the club discusses the future of boss Nuno Espirito Santo. It's following their relegation from the Premier League. Reports suggest the head coach will be leaving his job at the London Stadium this week.
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17: Another day of hot weather with plenty of strong sunshine for most. A high pollen count as well. That's the latest. I'm Bev Rimmer.
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0: On Friday, somebody is guaranteed to win £750,000, also known as £750,000. 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

Fleetwood Mac and Go Your Own Way on Planet Rock. Good morning, I'm Wyatt. It's another rather warm one, shall we say. It is just after 12 minutes past 11 on this Tuesday, the 26th of May. Unrock and roll things you have done in the last few hours. Maybe already today, maybe yesterday, or maybe you're going to do something. A couple of weeks ago, we talked about unrock and roll things you had said. Now things you've done. Last night, I bought a couple of pairs of garden pruners. Doesn't get much more unrock.

and roll than that. Ian's in Ulverston. He says, I got up early whilst it was cooler and went outside and gave the windows a clean as they were looking a bit mucky. David Tyson says, currently giving the house a clean and tidy, and then I have the barbecue to clean, getting my ducks in a row before yet another operation tomorrow. Ian Holt says, I've just picked up cat dew off the patio less than a foot from the outdoor litter tray. Why cat, why? Why, Ian, why? And did you feel the need to email me proof of what the cat had done in locations of literature? I did not need to see a picture of that. Thank you very much.

0: journey in any way you want it on Planet Rock. So on Friday, this coming Friday, not only will someone be winning £750,000 or Make Me a Winner, it is Maiden Month continuing with chances to win tickets to the gig. I mean, some people call it gig. I'd call it more of a one-off extravaganza stroke small festival happening at Nebworth in July. You got chances to win tickets to that all throughout this coming Friday. And also, this coming Friday morning, the next announcement for November's Rockstock will be unveiled as well. And if you want to see what's happening on air or how you can listen to it, etc., you can do that ahead of Friday with what's going on today, tomorrow and Thursday, all at planetrock.com. Coming up very soon, it's a song title which sums up yesterday and today, I think, for many people.
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Great track. Love the production on this. All those big, meaty sounding drums. Baby Animals, An Early Warning on Planet Rock. So, following on from me getting a couple of garden pruners last night, I'm wondering what unrock and roll things you have done in the last, say, 24 hours, or maybe you're going to do something unrock and roll today. Catherine Watson says, just about to peg my towels out. Yeah, pretty unrock and roll, but practical, Catherine. Caroline Powell says, on this very hot, beautiful, sunny day, I'm currently doing the ultimate. I'm washing my Hoover. Phil Chelmsford says, I've recently been for a hearing assessment due to mining hear issues, which is very non-rock and roll, but ironically caused by too many loud gigs, which is very rock and roll indeed. And Chris Hamlet says, I've been trying to bake sourdough bread. Not the best occupation in this heat. No, absolutely not. If you've got any unrock and roll things you've done in the last few hours, you can email me, wyatt@planetrock.com.

0: This feels like it should be the soundtrack to an 80s film with maybe John Cusack and Kelly LaRocque. Dare and Abandon. It's just got that kind of vibe to it. Maybe Gene Wilder could pop up in it as well. Maybe around 1988 or 89. It is Planet Rock. Things of an un-rock and roll nature you've done either today, in the last few hours, or maybe you will be doing today. Hazel Catterall says, living the dream, polishing the brass fireplace. Doesn't get much more un-rock and roll than that. No, it doesn't. Thank you for that. Mark Pierce says, my non-rock and roll thing was to order a keyboard rest as I'm starting to suffer with RSI. And Dave Hollings in Rugby says, I hope this qualifies. It does. I've just checked my NHS app to make sure my repeat prescriptions have been authorised. Thank you for that, Dave. More of these coming up after 12. Along with the music news, find out something that is going to be happening very soon at number 23 Brook Street in London. Find out the significance of that address and what is happening in a few minutes.
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13: The top stories this hour. A train's hit a school minibus on a level crossing in Belgium, which the country's transport minister says has killed four people. Two teenagers are reportedly among them. The crash happened in a town just over 15 miles north of Brussels at around 8 o'clock this morning. Thomas Backens, a spokesperson for Belgium's rail network.
1: At the moment of the impact, the level crossing was closed. So that means the barriers were down and the red lights were flashing. We are trying to understand why the minivan was still going ahead. We don't know.
13: The sentences in a rape case that saw teenage boys in Hampshire spared jail for attacking teenage girls will now go to the Court of Appeal. It will be reviewed first by the Attorney General. The Court of Appeal will now decide whether the sentence was unduly lenient and whether to increase it. A 13-year-old boy's died after getting into difficulty in water in West Yorkshire. Police were called to Leadbeater Dam in Halifax yesterday afternoon. A 15-year-old drowned in a lake in Lincoln on Sunday. His family's been raising awareness of water safety. Labour's chair Anna Turley says nothing's off the table when it comes to social media restrictions for children. Campaigners will call again for an under-16s ban when they meet the Prime Minister. It's the final day of a public consultation. And a 99-year-old from Essex has made history with a daring achievement. Harry Heisman is now the oldest person to complete a wing walk, breaking the world record in Cambridgeshire this weekend. He says it's something he'd wanted to do since he was a boy when he was watching a film about aero acrobatics at the cinema.
14: And I thought to myself, well, I'm going to do that one day. It's taken me a long while, but I got there in the end and it was something that's been worth waiting 90 years for.
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13: Another day of hot weather with plenty of strong sunshine for most. A high pollen count as well. That's the latest. I'm Bev Rimmer.
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16: Iron Maiden launched the latest leg of their Run For Your Lives world tour in Athens on Saturday night. The show at the Olympic Stadium featured a huge surprise for longtime Maiden fans as the metal legends dusted off Infinite Dreams from 1988's Seventh Son of a Seventh Son. The fan favourite track hadn't been performed live in almost 40 years, making its return one of the most talked about moments of the night. Ozzy Osbourne's life and legacy have been celebrated in the US House of Representatives by Congresswoman Victoria Spatz. Osbourne's contribution to music and entertainment, including his work with Black Sabbath, Ozfest and MTV reality series The Osbournes, has been entered into the congressional record. Speaking to the House, Spatz described Ozzy as a towering figure in the history of rock and heavy metal. And finally, a new exhibition celebrating Jimi Hendrix is opening at 23 Brook Street in London, the legendary guitarist's former home in the late 1960s. Hosted at Handel Hendrix House, the exhibition will feature rare memorabilia linked to Hendrix and his management team during the height of his fame. The exhibition opens on the 19th of June. And that's music news on Planet Rock.
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0: It is this Friday. 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

I mean, it's not just the moment that's got some heat. It's absolutely everything everywhere at the minute, for sure. Asia, heat at the moment with Led Zeppelin's Black Dog. Before that, Good Afternoon and Wyatt. So after last night buying myself a pair of garden pruners, I'm wondering what unrock and roll things you have done in the last few hours, be it today, maybe yesterday, maybe something you're going to do today. Rob says, hello, Wyatt, poolside from Torremolinos. Most unrock and roll thing I've done today is have an in-depth discussion with a fellow

with you, Maker, about the etiquette of people reserving sunbeds with their towels. Thank you for that. Mark Capelin says, you might have to do this too soon. Called the cat with funny voices and the shaking of cat trees. I consider that rock and roll, Mark, I'll be honest. Ant in Salford says, it's my turn to take our teacup chihuahua out for a walk. I have a bald head, tattoo skull rings, wearing my favourite Slayer t-shirt. We live in quite a trendy but busy residential area. Let's say I get some right looks. I mean, that's not too un-rock and roll. This is un-rock and roll. Tony Zammit says, I've just finished my last piece of ironing after coming back from holiday. And John Hutchinson says, I'm now weed killing as part of my job in the heat. Un-rock and roll or what? John in Weymouth. If you've got some un-rock and roll actions that have been undertaken from you either this morning, yesterday, or perhaps you'll be doing shortly, you can email me wyatt@planetrock.com. While I play this new music from Return to Dust, this is called Bored, which I'm not, and hopefully you're not as well.

0: Graham Bonnet, Night Games on Planet Rock. Tara Blinkhorn says, hi, Wyatt. My husband and I just went to the tip, and now I have just watered my geraniums. Not very rock and roll at all. Tara and Doug, thank you for that. Yes, it feels even less rock and roll when you're doing things in heat. I was contemplating entering the Derby Half Marathon the end of next month, but the idea of potentially doing it in 30 degrees is not cooling me down, to say the least. So I might think on... I mean, that's fairly rock and roll. But anyway... we'll see. Speaking of things that are a little more close to home and a little more on point for today, you can hear Murray, who's in for Darren, all this week. He'll be here from 2 o'clock. Danny Bowes on the air from 7 this evening. Joe Elliott from 9. And then Steve Priestley back with the late selection tonight from 10. You can check out the rest of the week ahead and the schedule at planetrock.com. Coming up very soon, it's a band who are doing an arena tour in the UK this November. And it's a title track from their 2008 album.
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2: Make me a winner.

Heart and These Dreams on Planet Rock. So, some unrock and roll things that you've done very recently. Today, yesterday, I mean, washing, cleaning, buying garden pruners. That's what I've done. Thomas Rogerson says, not very rock and roll, but I've just stacked some logs in the shed ahead of winter in this heat. And now I'm equally on rock and roll, as I'm now nursing a stiff back. And Paul Durham on email says, I'm about to go to the shop to get a meal deal for my lunch break at work. I mean, I'd say that's fairly rock and roll. And this from Callie in Hampshire says, I've just changed my watch battery. Great show as always. Stay cool, dude. Thank you for that. And Neil Fotheringham in Montrose says, last time my three-year-old granddaughter asked me to play with Duplo. Oh, the offshoot of Lego. Then this morning I emptied dog hair from my pet vacuum. Not very rock and roll at all. Well, I mean, it's everything's relative, I suppose. If you've got anything on rock and roll for me that you've done from an action point of view, you can email me right now, wire@planetrock.com, while I play this recent one from King King. This is Stronger. A shine.

0: Peter Gabriel and DIY on Planet Rock on the subject of unrock and roll things you've done very recently. Eddie Merriweather in Normandy. You could have just left this at I've cleaned the Hoover, which is unrock and roll enough. Even your explanation's unrock and roll. He says, hello, Wyatt. Like another of your listeners, I've cleaned the Hoover this morning. It's a bagless Hoover. Is it a Hoover? By brand? Or is it something else? Now I want to know. I'm intrigued. And he says, and I discovered a bit of polystyrene packaging wedged in the intake to the dust cylinder. Well, I removed it, which finally explains why the Hoover lost suction. After removing the polystyrene, it now functions properly again. Result, but not very rock and roll. That is a really detailed explanation. Like I said, you could have just left it. I cleaned the vacuum cleaner, or Hoover. That's the brand. But thank you for sharing with me and sharing with us. All right, on the way very soon, it's a song about a fan, which a lot of us need right now for the rest of the day.
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10: Travel.
0: M1 southbound in West Yorkshire, there's slow traffic due to an earlier accident from 42 to 41 for Cargate. Ken, the M20 westbound, there's a partial blockage and queuing traffic for a mile due to a couple of separate accidents happened from Junction 9 to Junction 8 for Leeds Castle. Surrey, the M25 clockwise, there's a lane closed due to a broken down lorry after Junction 9. And in Essex, the M25 anti-clockwise, there's a lane closed and slow traffic due to a broken down vehicle after Junction 27 for the M11.
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Hey, this is Paul Anthony, back on Planet Rock Breakfast tomorrow morning from 6 when Bob from Horncastle will be choosing a traditional full English for us. I'll have the Planet Rock alphabet, the Planet Rock years too. So why not join me when you wake up back on Planet Rock Breakfast tomorrow morning from 6.

0: Black Star Riders and Finest Hour on Planet Rock. Rob Willis says, I'm sitting in front of a computer reviewing a business case for managing IT assets. Not very rock and roll at all. Agreed. On the way, details of how you can get into this week's £750,000 Make Me a Winner draw. And then after the news at one, it's your requests on today's Planet Rock Jukebox.
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15: Top stories this hour. The Prime Minister's confirmed the sentences in a Hampshire rape case will be looked at again. It comes after three boys were convicted of committing these crimes in Fordingbridge twice, but spared jail. Our political reporter Tom Claiborne has more.
16: The government's chief legal advisor, the Attorney General, has decided to refer this case to the Court of Appeal, who will decide whether the sentence imposed should be increased. The 14 and 15-year-old boys who can't be named because of their ages were handed youth rehabilitation orders despite being found guilty of 10 rape convictions. One of their victims has described the decision not to give them jail time as a rock straight in my face.
15: As temperatures continue to climb across the UK, weather warnings for thunderstorms have been issued by the Met Office. The yellow warning covers much of central England from 3 o'clock. The weather's taking its toll elsewhere too, with smoke being reported on tracks near one of the UK's busiest railway stations. Trains are disrupted between London Waterloo and Vauxhall. Grieving parents are meeting the Prime Minister later to push for restrictions on social media as medics liken the dangers to smoking. A consultation on a potential ban for under 16s closes today. Sir Keir Starmer says action will be taken.
1: I'll be really clear. The question now is not whether we do something. We are going to act. I'm absolutely clear that this needs to be something where there's a game changer. So we will be acting. The question is only what we do, and that will be coming very quickly.
15: Local media in Belgium is reporting that two teenagers, a bus driver and another adult have been killed after a train hit a school minibus. The crash happened in the town of Buggenhout, which is just over 15 miles north of Brussels, at around 8 o'clock this morning. In music, South Korean group BTS have seen off competition from the likes of Taylor Swift to win Artist of the Year at the American Music Awards. Sabrina Carpenter, Somba and 21 Pilots are among the other winners. And a 99-year-old from Essex has made history with a daring achievement. Harry Heisman's now the oldest person to complete a wing walk, breaking the world record this weekend in Cambridgeshire.
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15: Another very hot day for much of England and Wales. Fresher across northern areas with sunny spells and highs of 34. That's the latest. I'm Adam Richardson.
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0: Mega May is ending on a high because Friday, £750,000 could be landing in your bank account. 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So if you have a chance to win, take ROCK to 64100, and good luck.
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12: Email

Brian Adams, a run to you starting this afternoon. He's planning Rock Jukebox off and running. No pun intended. Ron McClintock in St. Anne's has text. He says, the sun is out again. It's another very warm one. Any chance of one of these from Sonny Landreth or Ainsley Lister? Underplayed guitar heroes, I think, says Rob. Stay cool, he concludes by saying. All right, here is Ainsley Lister with Running Out of Time.

Small Faces and All or Nothing on the Planet Rock Jukebox. Julie Riddles in Lutterworth says, hello, Wyatt. Great music as always. Enjoying the show. It's my birthday and I'm on the way to Gloucester. But wanted to ask if meeting up for cheesecake and wine fits the category of un-rock and roll things to do. Well, Julie, on your birthday, I don't think any rules really apply, do they? And Julie says, keep up the good work on this journey. I was wondering if you could play this from Black Spiders as I'm looking forward to seeing you in November with Attenvale.

0: Opening track to the latest studio album, Curses, that's Black Spiders, and Never Enough on the Planet Rock Jukebox. On the subject of unrock and roll things you have done today or recently, Jane Platt says, the most unrock and roll thing I have done recently was to make a Bill and Ben type plant pot scarecrow for our village fair. It then takes a bit of a turn when Jane says, maybe I can make it more rock and roll and style it on our local Planet Rock DJ, Paul Anthony. Oh, yeah, I'm sure he'd love that. Having a scarecrow modelled after him, yeah. Give it a go. See what he thinks. Why not? All right, more of your requests on the way before Murray in for Darren this afternoon at 2.
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Iron Maiden and Rothschild on the Planet Rock Jukebox. Ben, Billy and Tanksumi in Woodford Housie says, loving the examples of un-rock and roll activities people have been undertaking recently. My contribution to this would be finding a replacement oven tray for an almost prehistoric oven in a static caravan. No, they're not universally sized and apparently quite difficult to come by as there's no sensible model codes visible anywhere. With this said, could you please play the Cadillac 3 Hard Out Here for a Country Boy? That would go a long way to making this task seem less heated on such a beautiful day. Well, it's hard.

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Von Herson Brothers and Long Lost Sailor on the Planet Rock Jukebox. Ricky is in Newmark. He says, as a recent convert to Planet Rock and getting my first ever radio request played not too long ago, could I be so bold as to ask for a request for the jukebox? Two songs I offer up are Estranged by Guns N' Roses or Slither by Velvet Revolver. Well, for timing purposes, as this one is a little bit shorter than two US time zones, here is Velvet Revolver.

0: Velvet Revolver and Slither on the Planet Rock Jukebox. Earlier on this morning, I played a song which has one of the most highly ranked guitar solos in the history of music. The one that either finishes below that song or above it, depending on which way your persuasion is coming up before Murray at 2.
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Eric Clapton, Blues Power on the Planet Rock Jukebox. Jock Andrew with the email subject 60th birthday says, "Hello Wyatt, hope all is good with you, sir. Firstly, thank you for the great work you do in raising awareness and indeed pots of money for those experiencing difficulties with mental health, especially young people." Thank you for that, Jock, who continues by saying, "I'm fortunate to be in Otranto Pugliu." I can't even say it. It looks like a European holiday destination. "I'm there with my long-suffering partner Nicola, continuing the celebrations for my 60th birthday. We'll be sitting by the pool, which doubles as a bird path for the local swallows. Be great to hear either Comfortably Numb by Pink Floyd or A Symptom of Being Human by Shinedown." Well, I've just played earlier on today Shinedown, so have this one, and a happy belated birthday, sir.

0: Played the Eagles in Hotel California earlier on this morning. That guitar solo is usually ranked number one or number two in guitar solo polls, and whichever one it is, this one is usually either side of it, either above it or below it. Pink Floyd are Comfortably Numb, finishing this afternoon's Planet Rock Jukebox, which is back tomorrow afternoon between 1 and 2. Murray's looking after Darren's show all this week. He is on the way. Firstly, after the news at 2, he'll have details of how you can get into the Make Me a Winner draw worth £750,000, which will be won this Friday. Have a great rest of your afternoon, and I'll be back in the morning from 10.
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25: The top stories this hour. The Prime Minister's confirmed the sentences in a Hampshire rape case will be looked at again. It comes after three boys were convicted of committing these crimes in Fordingbridge twice, but spared jail. Our political reporter Tom Claiborne has more.
26: The government's chief legal adviser, the Attorney General, has decided to refer this case to the Court of Appeal, who will decide whether the sentence imposed should be increased. The boys, who can't be named because of their ages, were all handed youth rehabilitation orders, despite being found guilty of 10 rape convictions between them. One of their victims has described the decision not to give them jail time as a rock straight in my face.
25: Four teenagers have been confirmed dead after drowning in water during the bank holiday heatwave. Police have confirmed a boy's body was pulled from the water in the Rother Valley, while a 13-year-old was recovered from a dam in West Yorkshire yesterday. Hours later, a teenage girl drowned in Warwickshire. It comes a day after a 15-year-old, Declan Sawyer, got into trouble in a lake in Lincoln. It's as more heat records could be broken in parts of the UK today. A yellow weather warning for thunderstorms covers parts of southern England and the Midlands this afternoon. Forecasters expect temperatures to hit 35 degrees Celsius, following yesterday's new high and a record overnight minimum for May. These swimmers were up early to cool off at an outdoor pool in northwest London.
0: pool's a little bit hot for me. It is lovely to see how many people are here because it's lovely to see it busy.
1: I'm loving it here. Well, I've got the water to jump into.
3: Most of the time I'll be outdoors if I can, but I can't do stuff outdoors in this weather, so I have to find cleaning to do at home.
25: Officials in Belgium say four people have died in a crash involving a train and a school bus. It happened on a level crossing around 15 miles from Brussels. Sir Keir Starmer's hosting campaigners on the final day of a public consultation on social media restrictions for children. Top doctors have likened the dangers to smoking. And South Korean group BTS have seen off competition from the likes of Taylor Swift to win Artist of the Year at the American Music Awards. Sabrina Carpenter, Somba and 21 Pilots are among the other winners.
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25: Another very hot day for much of England and Wales. Fresher across northern areas with sunny spells and highs of 34. That's the latest. I'm Adam Richardson.
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4: Iron Maiden launched the latest leg of their Run For Your Lives world tour in Athens on Saturday night. The show at the Olympic Stadium featured a huge surprise for longtime Maiden fans as the metal legends dusted off Infinite Dreams from 1988's Seventh Son of the Seventh Son. The fan favourite track hadn't been performed live in almost 40 years, making its return one of the most talked about moments of the night. Ozzy Osbourne's life and legacy have been celebrated in the US House of Representatives by Congresswoman Victoria Spartz. Osbourne's contribution to music and entertainment, including his work with Black Sabbath, Ozfest and MTV reality series The Osbournes, has been entered into the congressional record. Speaking to the House, Spartz described Ozzy as a towering figure in the history of rock and heavy metal. And finally, a new exhibition celebrating Jimi Hendrix is opening at 23 Brook Street in London, the legendary guitarist's former home in the late 1960s. Hosted at Handel Hendrix House, the exhibition will feature rare memorabilia linked to Hendrix and his management team during the height of his fame. The exhibition opens on the 19th of June. And that's music news on Planet Rock.
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5: Good afternoon and happy Tuesday to you. This is Murray here for Darren this week. It's good to be here and it's going to be great on Friday. Still Mega May. It's a very hot Mega May and we've got a hot amount of money to hand over. On Friday afternoon, £750,000. You haven't missed it. You can still be in there. 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That's 03-434-180-109. Over 18s only and lines close at 5 on Friday. Going to hand over the lot as well straight into your bank account so you can get spending on what's going to be another, not quite as hot as this, but another hot weekend. 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

John Mellencamp, Pink Houses and AC/DC, Whole Lot of Rosie, and I think Rosie today may be feeling the heat, as am I here in my shed of rock. Good afternoon, it's Murray here for Darren for the rest of the week, and this is Green Lung with Evil in This House.

0: Jojo Gunn and Run, Run, Run. Green Lung before that. That was Green Lung and Evil in This House. The happiness is here. The peace is here. The sun is out and the rock is great. Hello. Good afternoon. This is Murray J here for Darren for the rest of the weekend. It's very good to be here in my shed of rock playing for you the rock this afternoon. And if you'd like to get in touch, I'd love to hear from you. It is a Tuesday, which I may have to say several times just to remember myself. It's most definitely a Tuesday. And that means, of course, Two for Tuesday coming up in about an hour from now. And I'll, as Darren's not here today, we'll make it a topical Two for Tuesday. Topical Two for Tuesday. I'm not even going to look at the news websites to find some topical news story. There's only one big story at the moment, and that is the heat wave. The heat wave that is very early for this time of year. We shouldn't be getting this kind of weather, but I think most people are saying it's okay. We could be borderline thinking it's a little bit too much. But anyway, two songs for a heat wave. Get over on the email or on the text and suggest some. We'll read out some of your messages and play two songs on our Two for Tuesday, just after 3 o'clock. So it's a heatwave theme today. 64100 on the text. Start with Murray, murray@planetrock.com on the email.
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Lost and Found, New Deep Purple in just a second. Hello, Kevin. Kevin's listening today and was listening yesterday. Got a request on Murray. You kindly aired a request for my son yesterday at 3:15, and I wondered how I can locate it so I can play it to my wife. Well, if you go to our website, there's the Listen Again section there, planetrock.com, or download the Rayo app, and you can listen to us wherever you are in the world. That's R-A-Y-O. Say hello to Rayo. It's free to do. This is new. It's Deep Purple on Planet Rock, and this is called Arrogant Boy.

0: Pledge Deep Purple with Arrogant Boy, and there's Joe Satriani. The Extremists, keep your ideas coming in for the Two for Tuesday topical today around the heatwave. What two songs, or what 200 probably I could play, but what two that can I pick today to play for the heatwave? And hello to Ian in a very sunny Paignton, good idea there. Claire in Nottingham straight away came out with a song that's top of my list, and Mark Christiansen from Little Haywood. Your considerations are on the pile. 64100 on the text. 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Two for Tuesday today for the heatwave.
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0: M25 clockwise in Buckinghamshire, partly blocked, long delays for recovery work after an accident that happened after junction 16 with the M40. Queues back to Heathrow, junction 14 with delays along the M40 southbound on the approach as well. North on the M271, Nursling in Hampshire, that's partly blocked. There's an accident between junction 1 Nursling and the M27, junction 3 for the docks. Eastbound on the M4, Neath Port Talbot, lane closed, slow traffic, there's an accident from Swansea East, junction 42 through to junction 41. And north on the M6 in Lancashire, lane closed by a vehicle having a tyre changed between junction 33 Lancaster South and junction 34 Lancaster.
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Hey, this is Paul Anthony, back on Planet Rock Breakfast tomorrow morning from 6, when Bob from Horncastle will be choosing a traditional full English for us. I'll have the Planet Rock alphabet, the Planet Rock years too. So why not join me when you wake up, back on Planet Rock Breakfast tomorrow morning from 6.

0: Sells Bailey's Sunshine City could have included that on our two for Tuesday today. In fact, there's loads we could put on, but we'll narrow it down to two after 3 o'clock. Also got Arthur Brown's Fire on the way, some Guns N' Roses, and we will do this week the one across the top of the hour clues, as there's a few people asking if that's going to happen. It is, and here's your first one. This is a clue to a song title coming up very soon. It's a four-word song title, and here's your clue. Elevating from suburbia. Elevating from suburbia. Four-word song title from that. It's not for gain, just for the brain. Stay there to hear if you're right. Just
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17: The top stories this hour. The Attorney General says there's an epidemic of violence against women and girls as the sentences of three boys who avoided prison over rape charges go to the Court of Appeal. The case concerning separate attacks by the 15-year-olds in Hampshire is being reviewed. The judge handed them rehabilitation orders because he didn't want to criminalise children. Former Safeguarding Minister Jess Phillips says boys that age know what they're doing.
18: They made those choices and they should have to live with the consequences. We should make it so that in our youth
11: justice system, there is rehabilitation for whatever influences led to this behaviour. But fundamentally, our justice system also has to deliver justice and punishment.
17: Paramedics are urging young people not to risk their lives by jumping into open water during the record-breaking heat. Four teenagers have now died across the country after getting into difficulty in the water during the bank holiday weekend's hot weather. Temperatures are expected to hit 35 degrees Celsius today after breaking May records yesterday. Ian Moses is from the Northwest Ambulance Service.
12: The water is not warm, even though the weather is. You don't know what other currents are or what else is in the water, so please don't be jumping into water. We recognise that it's fun, but your safety is far more important.
17: A Sudanese man has pleaded guilty to endangering others after four migrants drowned whilst trying to cross the English Channel. 27-year-old Al-Nor Mohammed Ali appeared at Canterbury Crown Court, where he admitted the charge of endangering others during a sea crossing after the deaths of two men and two women on April the 9th. He'll be sentenced on the 10th of June. A teenage boy has been stabbed to death after a fight broke out at a house party in East London. Police were called to reports of a large group of people carrying machetes in Hackney last night. They're yet to formally identify the victim. And the Prime Minister has pledged a crackdown on social media as a consultation on a potential ban for under-16s closes later. Leading medics say they're treating social media use like smoking or not wearing a seatbelt.
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17: Another very hot day for much of England and Wales. Fresher across northern areas with sunny spells and highs of 34. That's the latest. I'm Adam Richardson.
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0: Final week of Mega May, and it's going to be a mega amount of money that we hand over on Friday afternoon, £750,000. Just before I tell you how, here is Lee, who won £500,000 on Friday.
16: You're kidding. Wow. I was actually thinking this morning I'd never win anything. I just thought I'd give it a try. It's on the radio when I'm at work. Worth a try, isn't it? Well, yeah, I'd probably go on holiday. But I hadn't really thought it through because, to be honest, I didn't expect to win it. I wasn't going to be working on Bank Holiday Monday anyway, but yeah, I'll definitely have better plans now.
0: Okay, that's Lee. On Friday afternoon last, he won £500,000 already in his bank account, already spent some of it, and the same will happen for you on Friday if you win. It's £750,000, and we'll drop it straight into your bank account after the call. We make the call after 5. That's when the lines close on Friday. So get texting. 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Call us. The lines are open now. You'll get answered. It's a standard rate call on 03434 180 109. That's 03434 180 109. And it is for over 18s only. If you want to have a go, text ROCK then to 64100. And good luck.
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0: Okay, let's hear if you're right with the one across clue.

Could have included that. I suppose it's got a summery feel in our Two for Tuesday, but it was, in fact, our first one across clue of the rest of the week. Said before three, looking for a four-word song title from my clue, not for gain, just for the brain. Elevating, going up from suburbia. Did you get Canned Heat, going up the country?

Subterranean Homesick Blues, Bob Dylan. It's Murray here for Darren this week. He's back next Monday, and it's a topical two for Tuesday today, with the theme being around the first, I hope, of many heat waves this year. I know it's not for everybody, but I wonder how long it'd be before we got used to this kind of hot weather. I don't think it'd be too long. Anyway, thank you for your text and your email suggesting songs that we can play to be topical around the heat wave. DC in Burnley says UFO Too Hot to Handle. Hot for Teacher, Van Halen. AC/DC, Get It Hot. That's DC in Burnley. Peter Ray, what about Pat Travers Band, Heat in the Street? You're not the first on that, because Mark Christiansen from Little Haywood came in with that one earlier on. Hello, Murray, loving the shoe. Two for Tuesday, I would go for the following. Peaches from the Stranglers and Sammy Hagar, This Planet's on Fire. That's Ian in a very sunny Paignton. Two for Tuesday, what about Wolf's Band, Some Like It Hot, Power Station as well. Sorry, I Like It Hot, Wolf's Band, and Some Like It Hot, Power Station. Both really hot tunes. That's Phil, who's in his van, and he's very hot as well. And Murray, I just want to point out, not all of us are okay with this heat wave, but a perfect choice for a heat wave related song would surely be Hot in the City by Billy Idol. Does exactly what it says on the tin. Stay cool if you can, from Claire in Nottingham.

0: Good to hear that. In fact, so long since I played it, I forgot about the false ending on it. There you go. Some Like It Hot, The Power Station, and Billy Idol, and Hot in the City. Before that, thank you for your suggestions on our Two for Tuesday around the heatwave. There could have been so many more. Could have been a whole hour full for a rock block. Hello to Andrew, T-Rex, Hot Love, Hot Dog, Led Zepp, Red Hot Chili Peppers, Warm Tape. Hello, Murray. Good to have you on in the week. Hope you're not melting in your shed of rock. What about 99 in the Shade? Bon Jovi. Many thanks. Keep rocking. That's Paul in Bromley. And Ricky says, one thing that will follow a heat wave for sure is thunder and lightning. Thin Lizzy would be good. And I think we might be getting some of that thunder and lightning around here a bit later on. Thank you, everybody. If you text over for that, that's good as well. And keep your texts coming in about anything this afternoon. I know it's not a request show, but... And we've had a few of those coming in as well. 64100 on the text. Start with Murray. Murray at planetrock.com on the email.
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0: M4 eastbound, Leithport Talbot, closed, severe delays because of the accident, and that's between junction 42, Swansea East, through to junction 41. Both directions on the M69 in Leicestershire, there's queuing traffic because of a police incident between junction 21, Leicester, and junction 1 with the A5 for Hinckley. North on the M1 in Buckinghamshire, the exit slip roads closed for recovery work after an accident at Milton Keynes, junction 14. Clockwise on the M25, everything's being held temporarily. There are severe delays. It's a police incident at 1B for Dartford. Queues are back to 30 Lakeside. At east on the M50 Gloucestershire, a lane closed for emergency barrier repairs between Ledbury Junction 2 and Tewkesbury Junction 1.
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Twice as Hard, the Black Crowes. This is Planet Rock with a rock block coming up. Mentioned rock blocks a few minutes ago and how you might be able to do an hour's worth of Heatwave songs. That's not the theme tonight, but we do have a theme tonight from Paul Allen, who's in Badsey in Worcestershire, who says, I didn't discover rock music until I was in my teens. My parents were into classical and I still listen to anything from Mozart to Motörhead. But classic rock is at the heart of it all. Hey, so there might be some Mozart tonight. You never know. These tracks are a few of my favourites from across the years, and I only realised when I started to write them down that there is a connection in the list. Okay, so I'm not going to say any more than that, other than Paul Allen in Badsey, Worcestershire, gets his rock block on at 6, and there's a connection between the songs for you to listen to. By the way, there's a big compliment. I'm sure these super intelligent Planet Rock listeners will pick up on it straight away.

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0: always good to hear that. Arthur Brown, The Crazy World Of. And that's Fire, of course. This is Planet Rock. So if you have a look on our Facebook page this afternoon, while I'm here for Darren this week, we'll do a last but one. And if you want to pick one song today, apart from the ones we've picked there on Two for Tuesday, of course, you can pick the long epic and ending song that I end on just before the rock block at 6 o'clock. So if you want to get over for that one, it's got to be long, it's got to be epic, it's got to be ending. 64100 on the text, start with Murray at planetrock.com on the email. The other thing, if you want to pick a song from Styx and the Grand Illusion, that's the last but one album today, not for gain, just for the brain, over on Facebook, Scott, at the very last minute, has posted a picture of the sleeve there for us on our Facebook page. And the question is, if you could only hear one from it, which would you go for? Is Styx, The Grand Illusion? I don't think we've used this album for a long time. Just have a little look at that. I'll read out some of your comments and play one from it as our last but one later on. You'll find us on Facebook at Planet Rock Radio.
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0: Enough's enough. New thing. Guns N' Roses on the night train coming up to 4 o'clock. Hello to Chris. Chris Davidson, who was first through with the right answer last time round on the one across, coming up with Canned Heat's Going Up the Country. And here's another one for you. We've got Kiss and David Lee Roth on the way. We've got new music from Foo Fighters, of all people, I will play very soon. And a three-word song title we're looking for on one across this time. Three-word song title. I swear you're absolutely correct. I swear you're absolutely correct. Three-word song title from that. Stay there to hear if you're right.
1: Nope.
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13: The top stories this hour. The Attorney General's asked the Court of Appeal to review the case of three teenagers who avoided jail over the rape of two girls in Hampshire. The 15-year-olds were given rehab orders because a judge wanted to avoid criminalising children unnecessarily. More heat records have been broken in part to the UK today, with highs of up to 35. We've been speaking to these people in Leeds.
14: It's too hot. My cat's too hot. There's not enough aircon in the buildings around here.
15: I'm loving it. My daughter's loving it. We've been at pool since Saturday. Yeah, it's been nice with our barbecues and dinners outside.
16: But I find when I'm in the house, shut the blinds, curtains, and it's ever so cool.
13: As the hot weather continues, there's warnings about swimming in lakes, rivers and reservoirs after a number of deaths over the bank holiday weekend. Emergency services say four teenagers have died in separate tragedies across England alone. Our reporters have been at the scenes.
17: Here at Leadbeater Dam in Halifax, a 13-year-old boy has died after being pulled from the water yesterday.
18: In South Yorkshire, a body has been recovered from the water here at Rother Valley Country Park.
19: I'm in Kingsbury Park in Warwickshire, and it was here that a teenage girl
1: lost her life over the long weekend.
19: And here in Lincolnshire, the family of a 15-year-old boy are urging all parents to make their children aware of the dangers of open water after their son drowned on Sunday.
13: Simon Haycock's son Sam drowned at a reservoir 5 years ago.
20: It's absolutely devastated our life, it's devastated our family. So, like, you know, as much as it is fun, please, please, please stay out of open water.
13: A woman's been found guilty of manslaughter after killing her stepdaughter in a hot bath nearly 50 years ago. Janice Nix has been convicted following fresh evidence, which established 5-year-old Andrea Bernard had been scalded at their home in South London in 1978. And Sir Keir Starmer says action to tackle social media harms affecting children needs to be a game changer, as he promises to act very quickly. The PM's pledged a crackdown as a consultation on a potential ban for under 16s closes later.
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13: Another very hot day for much of England and Wales. Fresher across northern areas with sunny spells and highs of 34. That's the latest. I'm Adam Richardson.
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21: Iron Maiden launched the latest leg of their Run for Your Lives world tour in Athens on Saturday night. The show at the Olympic Stadium featured a huge surprise for longtime Maiden fans as the metal legends dusted off Infinite Dreams from 1988's Seventh Son of the Seventh Son. The fan favourite track hadn't been performed live in almost 40 years, making its return one of the most talked about moments of the night. Ozzy Osbourne's life and legacy have been celebrated in the US House of Representatives by Congresswoman Victoria Spartz. Osbourne's contribution to music and entertainment, including his work with Black Sabbath, Ozfest and MTV reality series The Osbournes, has been entered into the congressional record. Speaking to the House, Spartz described Ozzy as a towering figure in the history of rock and heavy metal. And finally, a new exhibition celebrating Jimi Hendrix is opening at 23 Brook Street in London, the legendary guitarist's former home in the late 1960s. Hosted at Handel Hendrix House, the exhibition will feature rare memorabilia linked to Hendrix and his management team during the height of his fame. The exhibition opens on the 19th of June. And that's music news on Planet Rock.
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0: Mega May is almost at an end, and it's almost the end of the month when you get your payday. And this Friday, if it's your payday, it could be a double payday with £750,000 into your bank account. $750,000. Sounds better that way. Mega May ends on a mega amount of money, and you could be like Lee, our last winner last week. He got his $500,000 straight into his bank account. We will put your $750,000 straight into your bank account after the call as well, which will happen after five on Friday. So lines closed then. 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Over 18s only. Lines close at 5 on Friday. That's when we make the call. 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
0: Good luck. Okay, did you work out our song from the one across Clue?

So many good ideas coming in for our Two for Tuesday. There might be a few of them creeping in here and there. Had you noticed? David Lee Roth there, California Girls. And before that was the song that I gave you a clue to just before 4 o'clock. Checks with the time. It's definitely just after 4 o'clock. And I said to you, three-word song title from this. I swear you're absolutely correct. I swear you're absolutely correct. Supertramp and Bloody Well Right. It's Planet Rock, and this is new from the Foo Fighters, of all people.

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1: Anytime, new foos of all people. It's Planet Rock, Marion for Darren this week, and he's back on Monday. Still some ideas coming in for what we could have played for Two for Tuesday, which was back then now, but you are coming up with some good ideas for songs. Hello, Dave Bundy. Bit of a left-field suggestion here for tunes to reflect the current heat wave. What about Maiden's Flight of Icarus? The legendary tale of the man who flew so close to the sun that his wing melted, but plenty of us melting today without getting close at all. I agree, Dave, it is very hot, but it's okay. I'm liking it here in the shed. I've had to turn off the fan because there's a fan. It's the second one that's going in the skip now because I can't find the fans from last year. I actually can find, but I can't get to them. I can't reach them because they're behind a pile of boxes. It's going to take some time to move. But anyway, that's another story. It's lovely and hot here in the shed of rock here. I'm not minding the weather, but thank you, Dave, for that. Anyway, with the Iron Maiden reference there, good time to tell you about this. If you hadn't already heard, Friday is going to be Win Your Way In. We've been all month long celebrating ahead of the Epic Ed Fest coming up, Nebworth in July, and now we're giving you the chance to be there. So on Friday, listen through the day for your chance to win your way into Nebworth and Edfest here on Planet Rock.
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1: M6 northbound in the West Midlands got a lane blocked and very slow traffic because of an accident at Junction 10 for Wolverhampton and Walsall. Neath Port Talbot, eastbound on the M4, that's closed. Severe delays because of an accident between 42 Swansea East and 41 for Baglan. South on the M1 in Hertfordshire, that's blocked. Queuing traffic because of an accident at 8 Hemel Hempstead. Queues are back to 10. The Luton Airport Spur and a motorhome in the travel news as well as the news. Two lanes are closed because of a broken down motorhome and a fuel spill on the M25 QE2 bridge clockwise, Kent to Essex.
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0: travel. You've heard of the School of Rock, but have you heard of the Shed of Rock? Live from the bottom of his garden, this is Murray J on Planet Rock.

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Loving every minute of it. It's Loverboy. This is Planet Rock. And you might have heard a few mentions around here over the last few days through the weekend as well about our loudest ever summer. Normally at this time, because officially it's not summer yet. I know it feels very like it, but it's not summer, is it, until the 21st of June? But anyway, the loudest summer ever is coming your way from Planet Rock. And I can tell you just a little bit more about that. Basically, we're going to be at more gigs and festivals than ever before. And you can win tickets to shows like Def Leppard, Metallica, Bon Jovi, Sammy Hagar, System of a Down, Marillion, and more as well. So just keep listening for more details as we get closer to Planet Rock's loudest ever summer starting soon. And will it be the hottest as well?

0: Thank you for your ideas on the long, epic and ending song today. That could have been it, couldn't it? That's Joe Bonamassa's slow gin, but one like that. This long, epic ad ends is the only request I can officially play today. Before I choose that one, then 64100 on the text. Start with Murray, Murray at planetrock.com on the email. And I'm just looking as well, because there's a couple of things we've dragged over from the weekend and the request show, at the picture of Styx and the Grand Illusion. And what an interesting sleeve it is as well. You see, we think we're clever with pictures and photographs now. We've been doing this stuff for years, or people have. Styx and the Grand Illusion, have a look at that. There's a sleeve on our Facebook page at Planet Rock Radio. But the question's the usual one. If you only had time to hear one from this album, which would you go for? Where would you lower the tone on? Where would you fast forward the cassette? Where would you scroll the dial on the CD or mini disc player? It sticks in the Grand Illusion. You'll play one from it just ahead of the long, epic and ending song. And I'll read out some of your comments there. If you want to join in, it's on Facebook at Planet Rock Radio.
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Hey, this is Paul Anthony, back on Planet Rock Breakfast tomorrow morning from 6, when Bob from Horncastle will be choosing a traditional full English for us. I'll have the Planet Rock alphabet, the Planet Rock years too. 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

0: Tremonti, Tomorrow We Will Fail. Well, I do hope not. And Queen, Bohemian Rhapsody, another one that could have been the long epic and ending song. That is coming up, as well as our last but one album, which we're going to play a track from in about 45 minutes from now, Styx and the Grand Illusion. So that and the long epic and ending song in place, ready to play. Bon Jovi and King's X on the way, new music from Dan Byrne, and here's your last one across Clue of the Afternoon. It's a two-word song title we need from this one. On which digit was this fall? On which digit was this fall? Two-word song title from that. Stay there to hear if you're right.
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19: The top stories this hour. Today is the hottest day in May on record as temperatures have reached 35 degrees Celsius. Meteorologist Steph Galter says it could get even hotter.
20: So we beat yesterday where we got to 34.8. That was in Kew Gardens. And again today, 35 degrees. 35.0, that is, in Kew Gardens. And of course, the temperatures could still rise as we head through the next hour or so.
19: Experts have issued warnings about the dangers of trying to cool down in open water. It says four teenagers are now known to have died after getting into difficulty in the water during the hot bank holiday weekend. Ian Moses is from Northwest Ambulance Service.
7: Don't be jumping into water. Your safety is far more important, so please follow the water safety advice that's well out there on many websites, including our own, and stay safe. Look out for each other.
19: The Court of Appeal will review whether the sentences of three teenage boys were too lenient following the rape of two girls in Hampshire. A judge said he handed the 15-year-olds rehabilitation orders because he wanted to avoid criminalising children. Attorney General Richard Hermer referred the case and has posted this on social media.
21: Barristers instructed on my behalf will seek to argue that for the crime of rape, only prison will do. It's now a matter for our independent judiciary.
19: Sir Keir Starmer's called it the right outcome. A stepmother has been found guilty of killing a 5-year-old girl by scalding her in a hot bath more than 40 years ago in South London. Andrea Bernard's death was treated as an accident in 1978, but new evidence has now led to Janice Nix's conviction. Four people, including two children, have been killed in a crash between a school bus and a train in the Belgian town of Buggenhout. The collision happened this morning, and it has been reported that the driver broke through the level crossing barrier. And the name Freya has overtaken Olivia as the most popular for baby girls in Scotland. New figures show 268 newborns were given the name last year, while Noah remains the top choice for boys.
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19: Any thunderstorms fading overnight, with most places staying fairly warm, lows of between 10 and 18. That's the latest. I'm Adam Richardson.
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0: Just after 5 dings o'clock. Good afternoon, this is Murray here for Darren for the rest of the week. Out on Friday, £750,000 could be yours. Last Friday, this is Mega May, you see, it's the last Mega May giveaway. So it's a big one at the end of the week. Last Friday was the last one, and it was Lee, who works nights, and we woke him up and he couldn't believe it.
22: No kidding. Well, I was actually thinking this morning I'd never win anything. I just thought I'd give it a try. It's on the radio when I'm at work. Worth a try, isn't it? Well, yeah, I'd probably go on holiday. But I hadn't really thought it through because, to be honest, I didn't expect to win it. I wasn't going to be working on Bank Holiday Monday anyway, but, yeah, I'll definitely have better plans now.
0: It's got that just-woke-up sound about it, hasn't it? That's Lee, £500,000 already in his account, and he's already spent some of it. 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Lines close at 5 on Friday. 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

Bon Jovi, You Give Love a Bad Name. Song before that was the final one across Clue of the Afternoon. Not for Gain, Just for the Brain. We'll do some more tomorrow and through the rest of the week as well while I'm here for Darren. I said to you, on which digit was this fall? On which digit was this fall? Did you work out I was going to play Rolling Stones and Tumbling Dice?

0: Dogman from King's X and the Virgin Mary's with My Nettle. Murray on for Darren for the rest of the week. He's back Monday. Rob Rocket Six is from Paul Allen, Badsey in Worcestershire, who didn't get into rock music until he was in his teens, and his parents were quite influential in that, but they were into classical music at the time, and Paul still listens to anything from Mozart to Motorhead, so there may even be some Mozart in the rock block tonight. Depends where it fits the theme, because Paul's put a theme together for us between 6 and 7. 7 o'clock tonight, it is the Danny Bow Show. Then it's Joe Elliott at 9 and the Late Selection with Steve Priestley from 10 tonight. To end Tuesday, step into Wednesday morning with what you can pick as the first song of the new day, the After Midnight Anthem. 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And you know, I was saying about Danny Bowes and Joe Elliott, all those rock star DJs.
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0: M25 QE2 bridge clockwise, Kent into Essex. Still got two lanes closed and severe delays. There's a broken down motorhome and a fuel spill between junction 31 Lakeside through to 1A Dartford. South on the M1 in Hertfordshire, severe delays after that earlier accident. The accident's been cleared up, but the delays are still there between 8 Hemel and 10 Luton Airport Spur. The A11 southbound at Thetford is closed with long delays southbound because of a broken down crane that's dropped some concrete which needs specialist recovery. And the M180 eastbound Lincolnshire, there's a lane closed because of a vehicle having a tyre change between Junction 4 Scorby through to Junction 5 Barnetby Top.
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currently 33.4 degrees in the Shed of Rock right now. And as I say that, Hussein saying, I know there must be a long list of listeners, Murray, wishing you well in there, but I hope you're not burning up in your shed. Just wanted to add my voice. Hussein in North 8, London. Pete Griggs is out on his deliveries in a damn hot Margate. Just thought I'd say hello, Murray. Dan says, loving the shoe, sweating out in Tewkesbury, delivering groceries this afternoon. Rock on. And hello to Kim. Kim, who says, hey, lovely, I know it's not a request show, but please could you shout out a big hello to our new adopted daughter, Faye, and give her a special welcome to the Planet Rock family. We're just having a barbecue in the gazebo, and I'm sure she'd love to hear her name mentioned by Uncle Murray. Hello, Faye. I feel I should be asking for that special song. You know, Murray, the one that I introduced you to. If not, maybe at the weekend, I will remind you. For now, though, a special shout out to Faye from her mummies. We love you, beautiful girl, from Kim, Bex and Faye. This is new. It's Dan Byrne, Pulling Me Under.

0: Pulling Me Under from Dan Byrne, Planet Rock, with a picture of the sleeve from Styx on our Facebook page of The Grand Illusion. And the question below it, if you could only hear one song from this, which would you play? Not for Gain, just for the brain. Thank you for your comments on that. We'll do that for the rest of the week while Darren's away. And I'll play a track from it in a moment. Just going to read through some of your comments there. Tracy Fairhurst says, come sail away for me any day of the week. It's Tuesday, so it's an any day. Just on our way back from a day on the Lincolnshire coast. Not quite sailing back though, stuck in traffic. Andy Moore says, come sail away. Dave Howarth, come sail away is a Stonewall MOR classic. Play it, please. Ian Snow says, man in the wilderness. Tommy Shaw's vocals and guitar solo are epic on this. Mark Higgins, come sail away is my favourite Styx song from any album and will be played at my funeral. Although hopefully not for a while. Well, watch out with this hot weather, Mick. In reply to Mick, Patricia says, it's my funeral song too, Mick. My boys were given strict instructions. Can we lighten this up, please? Phil says, come sail away. Stephanie says, come sail away. Tom Grand says, man in the wilderness. Robert says, come sail away. There's a direction going here. Neil says, come sail away. Paul says, I was going to say, come sail away. But after looking at some of the comments, I thought I'd be different and say, Miss America. Well, there's loads more if you want to read through on our Facebook page. One coming up as our last but one before the long, epic and ending song.
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From the Grand Illusion, Styx. We've been clever with pictures for a long time, not just recently. Have a look at the album sleeve on our Facebook page at Planet Rock Radio and read through some of the comments there about it as we ask you, if you could only hear one from it, which would you play? Okay, thank you for your texts and emails this afternoon. Apologies if I didn't get to yours, but I make sure I read every single one into the night because you stopped what you were doing to get those words to me. Be back on for Darren tomorrow. Just one more to read here because we are doing this week, while Darren's away, the long epic and ending song is the only request I can officially play. And it's from Michael, who says, hope you keep it nice and cool in your mighty shed of rock today. I'm working right underneath the window this afternoon and I keep getting flashed by a reflection from the sun, which is nice, but it's a bit risky as I'm up a ladder. I think you know, though, what I might be coming to for my idea for your long epic and ending song. If you catch my drift, how about giving this one a spin? Could you play Manfred Mann's Earth Band and Blinded by the Light?

0: A long, epic and ending song from Michael at the top of his ladder, being careful because he keeps getting blinded by the sun in a reflection from the window he's working beneath. Careful up there. I expect you to be back here at 2 o'clock tomorrow afternoon, when I will be in for Darren again. And next after the update, it's the Rock Block from Paul Allen.
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28: The top stories this hour. Four teenagers have died after getting into difficulty in the water during the bank holiday weekend's hot weather. Police responded to incidents in Halifax, the Rother Valley and Warwickshire yesterday, a day after a 15-year-old boy's death in Lincoln. Temperatures have hit 35 degrees today after breaking May records yesterday. Peter Kennedy from the Royal Life Saving Society says trying to cool down in open water has its dangers.
0: There's a big problem with cold water shock. Immediately on contact with the cold water, it forces you to exhale. It makes your limbs less receptive, less responsive. And so you can find it very difficult to swim in that situation.
28: Sir Keir Starmer says the government will move very quickly on plans to tackle the harms that social media can cause children. The PM's been meeting bereaved families at Downing Street, including Ruth Moss, whose daughter Sophie Parkinson died after viewing harmful online content. He says ministers will act decisively once a consultation on online safety closes later today. Mrs. Moss says she doesn't want other families to go through the pain she suffered.
1: For every child that you see here, there will be hundreds of thousands of parents that are grappling with this issue. And there will be costs associated with that as well in terms of children's mental health, in terms of their physical health, and we need to be addressing that. So we put all that on the table today and I hope that the Prime Minister listens.
28: Meanwhile, the Prime Minister's confirmed the sentences in a Hampshire rape case will be looked at again. It comes after three boys were convicted of committing these crimes in Fordingbridge twice, but spared jail. Our political reporter Tom Claven has more.
2: The government's chief legal adviser, the Attorney General, has decided to refer this case to the Court of Appeal, who will decide whether the sentence imposed should be increased. The boys, who can't be named because of their ages, were all handed youth rehabilitation orders, despite being found guilty of 10 rape convictions between them. One of their victims has described the decision not to give them jail time as a rock straight in my face.
28: And a 99-year-old from Essex has made history with a daring achievement. Harry Heisman's now the oldest person to complete a wing walk.
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28: Any thunderstorms fading overnight, with most places staying fairly warm, lows of between 10 and 18. That's the latest. I'm Adam Richardson.
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3: Iron Maiden launched the latest leg of their Run for Your Lives world tour in Athens on Saturday night. The show at the Olympic Stadium featured a huge surprise for longtime Maiden fans as the metal legends dusted off Infinite Dreams from 1988's Seventh Son of the Seventh Son. The fan favourite track hadn't been performed live in almost 40 years, making its return one of the most talked about moments of the night. Ozzy Osbourne's life and legacy have been celebrated in the US House of Representatives by Congresswoman Victoria Spartz. Osbourne's contribution to music and entertainment, including his work with Black Sabbath, Ozfest and MTV reality series The Osbournes, has been entered into the congressional record. Speaking to the House, Spartz described Ozzy as a towering figure in the history of rock and heavy metal. And finally, a new exhibition celebrating Jimi Hendrix is opening at 23 Brook Street in London, the legendary guitarist's former home in the late 1960s. Hosted at Handel Hendrix House, the exhibition will feature rare memorabilia linked to Hendrix and his management team during the height of his fame. The exhibition opens on the 19th of June. And that's music news on Planet Rock.
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5: I don't think I've ever done six before. 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

0: worked out the theme yet? I'm not going to say what it is until we sign off the Rock Block just before 7 o'clock, so you can keep guessing if you want, because all of these songs are connected and they've been sent in by Paul Allen from Badsey in Worcestershire, who says, I didn't discover rock music until I was in my teens. My parents were into classical, and I still listen to anything these days from Mozart to Motörhead, but classic rock is at the heart of it all. These tracks are a few of my favourites from across the years, and I only realised once I started writing them down that there's a connection. So I thought I'd carry on with that connection and send it over as a Rock Block. I'm sure your super intelligent Planet Rock listeners will pick up on it pretty much straight away. So thank you, Paul in Badsey in Worcestershire, for your choice of songs and for the connection too. And if you want to get a connection over for a Rock Block, you can do it as a connection or just a bunch of your favourite rock tunes. I'll tell you how after we've heard some more of Paul's choices.
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7: M60 Manchester anti-clockwise, 23 Ashton under line to 22 Failsworth. Two lanes are closed due to emergency bridge repairs. There's queues of 2 miles and travel times around 20 minutes. M42 Midlands South 5 Solihull to 4 at Shirley. Two lanes are blocked with delays due to a crash. And in Berkshire, the M4 westbound 8 Maidenhead 10 Wokingham. Two lanes are closed by an overturned car. In Surrey, the M25 clockwise at Staines Junction 13, one lane's closed by a breakdown. And the M25 QE2 bridge in Clent clockwise with long delays following the earlier breakdown. Congestion's at back to the Brook Street roundabout.
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Hey, this is Paul Anthony, back on Planet Rock Breakfast tomorrow morning from 6, when Bob from Horncastle will be choosing a traditional full English for us. I'll have the Planet Rock alphabet, the Planet Rock years too. So why not join me when you wake up, back on Planet Rock Breakfast tomorrow morning from 6.

0: heard any Mozart yet. Still good, you know. Mozart to Motorhead. Classic rock is at the heart of it all, says Paul, though, who didn't get into rock until he was in his teens, but his parents being a big influence, they were into classical, and he still listens to anything from Mozart to Motorhead. But put down a few favourites here and realised when he started writing the list that there was a connection between some of the songs, and continued that connection with an hour's worth of Rock Block songs for us. Thank you, Paul in Badsey. If you want to get one over, it could be a theme, it could just be your favourite song, so we can play them one weekday evening at 6 o'clock. planetrock.com/rockblock to do it. 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And some more of Paul's choices to take us around to 7 when I'll reveal the connection.
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0: Manchester M60 anti-clockwise, 23 Ashton under line to 22 Failsworth. Two lanes closed and 2 miles of queues. It's due to emergency bridge repairs. In Lincolnshire at Grantham, the A1 at Great North Road is closed southbound with long delays due to a crash. M42 in the Midlands south at 5 Solihull to 4 at Shirley. Two lanes are blocked with delays due to a crash. And in Norfolk at Thetford, the A11 at southbound is closed with long delays due to a breakdown and concrete on the road. M4 in Berkshire West at Junction 8 Maidenhead, two lanes are closed with long delays due to an overturned car. And at the QE2 bridge on the M25, long delays clockwise.
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0: hope you enjoyed those tunes tonight. Connected as well, Paul Allen from Badsey in Worcestershire, a load of his favourite songs, but he soon worked out the one he was writing down the list, a lot of them were connected as well, so steered it with a theme there, and I suppose steer is the right word to use, because the connection between the songs is each of the artists or songs have a reference to a mode of transport, from walking to aeroplanes. Paul and Badsey, thank you for those. Want to get yours over? 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Another one tomorrow night at 6 o'clock. I'm back for Darren tomorrow afternoon at 2, and next at 7 is the Danny Bowes Show.
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21: Top stories this hour. The Court of Appeal will review the sentences handed to three teenage boys who've avoided jail after the rape of two girls in Hampshire. Two 15-year-olds were given youth rehabilitation orders, while a 14-year-old received the same sentence for encouraging one of the attacks and sharing indecent images. The Prime Minister says referring the case under the unduly lenient sentence scheme is the right outcome. Harriet Wistrich is the founder of the Centre for Women's Justice.
22: Most of the public feel that this cannot be right, and it's really for the court, for the judges at the Court of Appeal to consider, in particular, the very aggravating circumstances of the offences.
21: Sir Keir Starmer says the government will act following a meeting to discuss a social media ban for under-16s. Bereaved parents and campaigners have visited Downing Street as a consultation on restrictions comes to an end tonight. Ellen Room's son, Jules Sweeney, was just 14 when he died, after doing what she believes was an online challenge. She wants to see a swift change in the rules.
22: He said to us it would be a case of weeks that we hear something rather than months. So fingers crossed we're not waiting. We said, how many more children have to die and suffer before something else happens? We don't want anybody else to join our group.
21: Emergency services are investigating reports that a boy has got into difficulty in water in Lancashire. We're told searches are ongoing at the River Ribble. A reporter, Leo Christian, is near to the scene in Ribchester.
0: I'm standing on Water Street next to the White Bull pub, where a huge cordon has been put in place, blocking all access to the river. It's still 30 degrees here, and I can see dozens of fire engines and police cars with sirens going on in the distance, and I've also just seen fire crews heading towards the river with boats.
21: And more heat records have been broken in parts of the UK today, with temperatures hitting 35 Celsius. A yellow weather warning for thunderstorms is in place over parts of England. Many areas are expected to remain hot overnight and into tomorrow, with experts warning it could still get hotter.
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21: Any thunderstorms fading overnight, with most places staying fairly warm. Lows of between 10 and 18. That's the latest. I'm Adam Richardson.
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23: Hello there. It's me. I had a very cheesy intro. I was going to do it, and I changed my mind. You know why? Because I think it's terrible. Idea was I was going to get to the microphone all out of breath, just like I've been jogging round the block. And then I was going to introduce this song, and it was going to be super cheesy, and I've decided I'm not doing it. I'm simply going to say this is Bruce Springsteen with the classic Born to Run.

That was Saxon and Never Surrender. And before that, kicking off the show, we had Bruce Springsteen and Born to Run. How are you? Are you well? I sincerely hope so, because I'm feeling pretty chipper myself, it's got to be said. I've got loads of great stuff in this show, so I'm not going to muck about. Let's crack on. This is new from Joanne Shaw Taylor. She's going to explain to us the trouble with love.

0: And before that, we had Joanne Shaw Taylor and a new tune from her called The Trouble With Love. Coming up soon, I got an email from Ian about his failed journey to becoming a rock drummer. It's quite good. And I got music from Mott the Hoople, Pearl Jam, and loads more besides. This is Planet Rock, and I'm Danny Bowes.
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18: On the A19 on Tyne and Wear at Wall's End, northbound after the Silver Link roundabout, it's partially blocked by a crash. M60 Manchester anti-clockwise, 23 Ashton under Lyne, 22 Failsworth, it's still queuing for 2 miles, two lanes are closed for emergency repairs. Nottinghamshire, the M1 South, 26 Nottingham, two lanes closed by a crash. And at Grantham in Lincolnshire, the A1 Great North Road with one lane closed and long delays due to a collision. In Norfolk at Thetford, the A11 is closed southbound due to a breakdown and concrete on the road. And in Kent, the M20 eastbound at 8 Leeds Castle, partially blocked due to a breakdown.

Even flow indeed. That was Pearl Jam, of course it was, and before that, Mott the Hoople with the classic All the Young Dudes. You may or may not know, you probably do, David Bowie wrote it, and he gave it to Mott the Hoople. I don't know much about the wider circumstances, but if you know, why not write in and tell me all about it? Now I'm going to read you that email I told you about from Ian. Hello, Danny, he says. Good start. I hope you're well. I love the show, and I listen every Sunday. During the mid-1970s, he says, I was a skinny, spotty teenager. Like loads of us were. We went to loads of live gigs, which made me want to learn to play the drums. Me too. At the time, my drum heroes were John Bonham and Carl Palmer. You're not alone there either. One day, he says, my dad told me that he knew someone who would give me drum lessons for free. Fantastic. So I turned up at his old bloke's house to discover one of life's unbending principles, that there's no such thing as a free lunch. I got a bad feeling. The old bloke said that he would teach me to play the drums for free on one condition, that as soon as I was good enough, I would take over from him as the drummer with the local brass band. Being an impetuous youth, I didn't pause to give any of that a second thought, and I snapped his hand off. He had me practicing paradiddles and drum rolls over and over and over again, and even though I was doing them perfectly, the weeks turned into months, and I didn't seem to be making any progress. So I asked him how long it would be before I found myself sat behind an actual drum kit. Then I heard a noise. I couldn't quite tell if he was laughing or if there had been a fall of soot from the chimney. Oh, no, I shouldn't laugh. Sadly, he says, I eventually lost interest and gave up. Ah. Well, I suppose you would if it's just boring and it goes on forever. He goes on to say, it's now 50 years later. I'm no longer spotty and I'm definitely not skinny. My drum heroes are now the late, great Neil Peart and Mike Portnoy. I've seen them both play multiple times over the years. I still can't play the drums, except for air drumming, of course. I reckon I'd have been quite good on Top of the Pops back in the day when everyone was miming. All the very best, Danny. Ian in Burnley. Well, thank you very much, Ian. Nice email. I understand about your frustration when it comes to learning an instrument. You know, I mean, anyone who actually gets through that and ends up getting good, you've got to take your hat off to them. I'm thinking back to the man who wrote in the other week and told me about him wanting to be Jimmy Page. He took the mickey out of the guys in a holiday camp band until they played Sylvia and did it perfectly. Do you remember? You may not remember. Don't matter. Let's move on. Let's have a tune for you, Ian. This is Led Zeppelin. Good times, bad times.

0: There you go. You're listening to Planet Rock, and that was Led Zeppelin and Good Times, Bad Times for Ian, who wrote in to tell me that he wanted to learn to play the drums. An old boy was teaching him, took forever. He lost interest and almost died of boredom. Now he only plays air drums and reckons he would have been fantastic back in the day when everybody was miming on Top of the Pops. You've still got to look like you know what you're doing, haven't you? Even if you don't. If you tried to learn an instrument, any kind of instrument, and you spent a lot of time on it and eventually gave up, I'm sure there's loads of you out there. By all means, tell me your story. Did you just lose the will to live? Or did something happen and you had to abandon it? Let me know. Danny@planetrock.com. That's my email address and I read them all. So write in and tell me. If it's any good, I'll have it on the show sooner or later. Right, more tunes on the other side of this, but first let me say, I'm Danny Bowes and this is Planet Rock.
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that was the Black Keys. We love a bit of Black Keys on Planet Rock, don't we? Now it's time for a bit of Donald Fagen. I think I might be the only one here on Planet Rock who plays Donald Fagen, but I don't care because I love him. This is Donald Fagen. The tune is New Frontier.

0: And I love your technique. I love that technique. You look like you're having some kind of a fit. But I know what you're saying. I know what you mean. We're halfway through the show. You know what that means, don't you? Another hour of great tunes, plus, I'm afraid, some idiocy from myself. Coming up, I'll have a look at the weather for you. I've got an email from Peter about a very embarrassing incident. And I've got music from Journey, Alice Cooper, and plenty more besides. This is Planet Rock, and I'm still Danny Bowes.
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12: The top stories this hour. The Attorney General says there's an epidemic of violence against women and girls as the sentences of three boys who avoided prison over rape charges go to the Court of Appeal. The case concerning separate attacks by the 15-year-olds in Hampshire is being reviewed. Former Safeguarding Minister Jess Phillips says boys that age know what they're doing.
18: They made those choices and they should have to live with the consequences. We should make it so that in our youth justice system there is rehabilitation for whatever influences led to this behaviour. But fundamentally, our justice system also has to deliver justice and punishment.
12: Bereaved parents campaigning for tougher online safety laws say they've been told new government measures could be announced soon. Families met Keir Starmer in Downing Street earlier as ministers consider options, including a social media ban for under-16s. Kieran Thapper from the Youth Endowment Fund said social media can be beneficial for young people.
6: Opportunities for support for your mental health, opportunities to feel part of a community where you maybe in your physical local area don't feel part of a community. I also think that banning ends up in reality forcing a lot of activity online into the underground and making it unregulated.
12: Members of the Scottish Parliament have backed a call for a second independence referendum. MSPs were in favour of demanding another poll by 72 votes to 55, following a lengthy debate in Holyrood. It's officially been the hottest May Day in recorded history in England and Wales, with temperatures hitting 35 degrees Celsius in West London. But experts want people to stay safe after four teenagers drowned in separate incidents over the bank holiday weekend. Four people, including two children, have been killed in a crash between a school bus and a train in the Belgian town of Buggenhout. Police say the barriers were down at the level crossing at the time of the collision. And oil giant BP has removed its chairman, Albert Manifold, after serious concerns were raised. From Sky News, I'm Daisy Steele.
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19: Iron Maiden launched the latest leg of their Run for Your Lives world tour in Athens on Saturday night. The show at the Olympic Stadium featured a huge surprise for longtime Maiden fans as the metal legends dusted off Infinite Dreams from 1988's Seventh Son of a Seventh Son. The fan favourite track hadn't been performed live in almost 40 years, making its return one of the most talked about moments of the night. Ozzy Osbourne's life and legacy have been celebrated in the US House of Representatives by Congresswoman Victoria Spatz. Osbourne's contribution to music and entertainment, including his work with Black Sabbath, Ozfest and MTV reality series The Osbournes, has been entered into the congressional record. Speaking to the House, Spatz described Ozzy as a towering figure in the history of rock and heavy metal. And finally, a new exhibition celebrating Jimi Hendrix is opening at 23 Brook Street in London, the legendary guitarist's former home in the late 1960s. Hosted at Handel Hendrix House, the exhibition will feature rare memorabilia linked to Hendrix and his management team during the height of his fame. The exhibition opens on the 19th of June. And that's music news on Planet Rock.
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0: There you go. That was Sir Alice of Cooper. Of course it was. And before that, Journey and the classic Don't Stop Believing. And now the moment you've all been waiting for. Yes, it's time for the weather.
1: Planet Rock weather.
0: Now, I know you're probably not going to believe this, but the other day, I was sitting in my living room and it started raining. And then, guess what? There was a massive clap of thunder. So it just shows you. It only took me 11 years to get it right. But I can feel deep down in my water, there's going to be some more. Any second now.

0: Van Halen, Ain't Talking About Love. And before that, Thunder, the band What I Is In, and a tune called Dancing in the Sunshine. That was taken from our Dopamine album that was released in 2022. And it's a very kind of up, bright, sunny song. Not really designed for rain and misery and dark clouds, etc. A song far more suited to the summer, because it's got sunshine in the title, hasn't it? Is there any thunder news? There will be some soon, but I can't tell you anything yet. So you'll just have to sit there waiting. And when the time comes, don't move. Don't move from the radio. Sit where you are until I've got the news and all will be revealed. You can move. I'm joking. I told you I'm going to read you that email from Peter, didn't I? So that's coming up. And I've got music from Joan Jett, Ghost, and loads, loads, loads more. This is Planet Rock. And the last time I looked, I was Danny Bose.
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19: I'm looking

That was Ghost. And before that, Joan Jett and the Black Hearts with I Hate Myself for Loving You. Now it's time for that email I told you about from Peter. Hi, Danny. This incident involves a motorbike, but there are no injuries or damage involved. Just embarrassment. I was a motorcycle courier, making daily trips from Southampton all over the place, with London a more usual destination. On this particular day, I got a late delivery to High Wycombe. Arriving at a high-tech firm with modern offices, it was near the end of the day, so many of the office staff were watching me from their desks prior to going home. It had been a long, hot summer day, and as I stopped in the car park, a wave of fatigue hit me. Rather than go into my usual muscle memory routine of turning off the bike and flicking down the side stand, I just sat astride with both feet down and my eyes closed for a few moments. Afraid that I might then nod off, I slowly dismounted, and yes, both me and the bike gently went down on the gravel. There was no damage to either myself or the bike, but I became acutely aware that I had an audience. How embarrassing. They all kept watching until I got the bike upright again, which wasn't easy, as it was a large 1200cc thing. All the best, Peter, in Southampton. Well, Peter, thanks for your email. Got to tell you are not the only person who has ever done that. I mean, I've done it more than once. I'm sure loads of people have done it, so I won't worry too much about it. Obviously embarrassing when you do it in front of an audience, but let's face it, you'd had a long day. So, I mean, you can be forgiven, can't you? I've already consulted with Ant as to what we're going to play, and apparently they never made a song called Fall on Gravel, so this is Velvet Revolver and Fall to Pieces.

0: There you go, that was Velvet Revolver and Fall to Pieces. That was for Peter, who wrote in to tell me that he pulled up outside an office in High Wycombe on his 1200 Suzuki Bandit and then forgot completely to put his side stand down, took his feet up, and then guess what? He fell over to the left. He's not alone. I've done it, and I'm sure loads of you out there who ride bikes have done it as well. So, Peter, don't worry too much, but thanks for writing in and letting me know. If you've got a similar tale of something that's happened to you, maybe you just want to get it off your chest, a confession, shall we say. You know where to find me, danny@planetrock.com. Doesn't have to be a confession, doesn't have to be something you've done that's bad. It could be just a daft thing, you know, like Peter. He didn't put your side stand down and both you and the bike hit the deck. Write in and tell me, danny@planetrock.com. I'm sitting there waiting, so don't hang about. More music coming up, but in the meantime, let me just say that I'm Danny Bowes and you are listening to Planet Rock.
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9: Meatloaf once famously said, "I would do anything for love." 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
9: 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You could spark up a conversation with someone who shares the love of rock. There are loads of new members, so sign up now.

The unmistakable sound of Ritchie Blackmore's guitar and Rainbow, of course. And now it's time for a bit of ELO. And are you in agreement? Of course you are. You're the producer. This is ELO, Evil Woman.

0: Right, well, that's it then. Thanks very much for listening, but Auntie's giving me the old cut your throat sign, so it's time for me to stop. Whatever you do, don't touch that dial, because coming up next here on Planet Rock, it's Joe Elliott, Mr. Elliott to his friends. And let me ask you a question. Is there a rock fact that he doesn't know? Honestly, is there? I don't think so. Take it easy. See you soon. Bye-bye.
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20: The top stories this hour. The Court of Appeal will review whether the sentences of three teenage boys were too lenient following the rape of two girls in Hampshire. A judge said he handed the 15-year-olds behavioural rehabilitation orders because he wanted to avoid criminalising children. Attorney General Richard Hermer referred the case and has posted this on social media.
21: Barristers instructed on my behalf will seek to argue that for the crime of rape, only prison will do. It's now a matter for our independent judiciary.
20: Sir Keir Starmer's called it the right outcome. Bereaved parents and campaigners have visited Downing Street as a consultation on restrictions of social media for under-16s comes to an end tonight. The Prime Minister says ministers are ready to take action. The UK has recorded its hottest May Day for the second day running, with temperatures topping 35 degrees Celsius in parts of London. It comes as four teenagers and a man in his 60s died in separate water-related incidents over the bank holiday weekend. Police were called to tragedies in Lincolnshire, West Yorkshire, Warwickshire, South Yorkshire and Cornwall. Guy Addington from the RNLI says people can get into trouble quickly.
4: Our thoughts remain with those affected by some of these tragedies that we've seen, but that's strengthened our resolve to try to continue to put out safety messaging for people to make good decisions about what they do in, on and around the water.
20: A woman's been found guilty of manslaughter after killing her stepdaughter in a hot bath nearly 50 years ago. Janice Nix has been convicted following fresh evidence which established 5-year-old Andrea Bernard had been scalded at their home in South London in 1978. Four people, including two children, have been killed in a crash between a school bus and a train in the Belgian town of Buggenhout. Police say the barriers were down at the level crossing at the time of the collision. And oil giant BP has removed its chairman, Albert Manifold, after serious concerns were raised. From Sky News, I'm Daisy Steele.
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7: Evening all, and welcome once again to the Joe Elliott Show right here on the wonderful Planet Rock. As always, it's a great pleasure to be with you. We've only got 60 little minutes. I'm going to crack on because, in my humble opinion, we have some wonderful music tonight. Starting off with the Runaways.

Saw them live at the Sheffield Uni with a few mates of mine back in 1976. And if you've ever seen a photograph of them from that time period, you'll understand why the audience was 100% male. But they really could play. Following in the footsteps of other successful all-female bands like Fanny, that is The Runaways from their debut album of the same name, the song that we heard, Cherry Bomb. Now, we're off to the Black Country for the next couple of tunes, because every now and then, I like to hear a bit of solo Robert Plant.

It is by far one of the most overlooked songs in that band's catalogue. It is The Move, taken from their anthology 1966 to 1972 album. The song is a big hit for them tonight. And before that, we heard Robert Plant from the late 80s. I can't remember, to be quite honest, whether it was 88 or 89. But the album is Now and Zen, and the song we heard featuring some very cool samples of some old classic Led Zeppelin songs, Tall Cool One. Right, get a grip, everyone. This is Aerosmith.

0: A very poignant tale of woe there from Bad Company, not particularly based on any one specific person, but it's amazing how it's so accurate to even the Steve Clark's sad passing 16 years after that song was released. Just read the narrative and it's there for all to see. That is from the 1975 album Straight Shooter. It is Bad Company with a wonderful bit of work called Shooting Star. And before that we heard Aerosmith from the album Get a Grip with Living on the Edge. You are listening to the Joe Elliott Show right here on the wonderful Planet Rock. Coming up, some farmer's going to get a jolly good telling off for letting one of his flock run wild on a very famous New York street. And yes, that's the best I could come up with.
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from one of the greatest writers of the 20th and the 21st century, that is Sir Paul McCartney, with a song that is right up there with similar work that he's done, like Blackbird, for example. This is a beautiful bit of work. It's from an album called Chaos and Creation in the Backyard. I believe it was 2007. The song is Jenny Wren. And before that, we heard Genesis with the title track, and do excuse my intro at the other side of the break, title track of the album The Lamb Lies Down on Broadway. Right, here's a band that for just a little while broke a few hearts. This is The Babies.

Now, that gentleman has to be a contender for greatest voice ever committed to tape discussions up and down the country in Choose Your Favourite Watering Hole. Brilliant, brilliant vocal performance by Steve Walsh. He was a singer in Kansas, and they're taken from their album Left Overture. We just heard a wonderful bit of work called The Wall. And before that, with a singer who was no slouch himself, that singer being John Waite, we just heard The Babies, taken from an album called Broken Heart, with Isn't It Time. And I'm afraid it is time for me to go. Been a real pleasure as always. I shall be back with you next week at exactly the same time, so please don't go anywhere. Why would you ever want to anyway? So until then, I shall leave you with this beauty. I've said it before when I've played this song, but here they are, almost out-purpling purple themselves. From the album Sweet Fanny Adams, this is Sweet and Set Me Free. Until next week, see ya!

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29: The top stories this hour. The Court of Appeals to examine the sentences handed to three teenagers for raping two girls in Hampshire. The boys avoided custody and were instead handed youth rehabilitation orders. The attacks were filmed and shared on social media, with one victim describing the sentence as a rock straight in my face. Author and former judge Wendy Joseph says the case has raised serious questions about sentencing.
30: Even if there hadn't been a public outcry in the way there clearly has, this was always going to be a case where the prosecution must have taken a very deep breath and thought, what
29: Sir Keir Starmer says the government will act following a meeting to discuss a social media ban for under-16s. Bereaved parents and campaigners have visited Downing Street as a consultation on restrictions comes to an end tonight. Ellen Room's son, Jules Sweeney, was just 14 when he died after doing what she believes was an online challenge. She wants to see a swift change in the rules.
0: He said to us it would be a case of weeks that we hear something rather than months. So fingers crossed we're not waiting. We said how many more children have to die and suffer before something else happens. We don't want anybody else to join our group.
29: The UK has broken its May temperature record for a second consecutive day, with highs of 35 Celsius recorded in London. It comes after four teenagers and a man in his 60s died in separate water-related incidents across England over the bank holiday weekend. A woman's been convicted of manslaughter almost 50 years after the death of her five-year-old stepdaughter in South London. Fresh evidence helped prosecutors prove Andrea Bernard died after being deliberately scalded in a hot bath in 1978. Four people, including two children, have died after a school bus collided with a train in Belgium. Investigators say the crossing barriers were lowered when the crash happened in Buggenhout. And BP has sacked its chairman, Albert Manifold, with immediate effect after concerns about his conduct. From Sky News, I'm Daisy Steele.
1: The night is young and so are we. Well, we still feel young anyway.
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3: Back to it then for what I think is going to be a pretty short

Still rather toasty out there then, isn't it, for most of us? What a phenomenal end to May we're having, with some record-breaking temperatures and lots of sunshine as well. Hope you're hanging in there and enjoying it, whatever you might be doing and wherever you might be listening tonight. Welcome to a new week of The Late Selection. It's Tuesday night with me, Steve Priestley, and AC/DC, Touch Too Much. Want to get in touch? Tell us how you're coping through the night tonight. It kicked the duvet off, I'm sure, over the last few nights. I'm sure it'll be the same later as well. Steve@planetrock.com for shout-outs and an after-midnight request. And whilst you do it, Europe's one-on-one on The Late Selection.

0: Well, I have an absolute beaut on the way for you. Some classic Fleetwood Mac, which is just about perfect for a sultry Tuesday night at the end of May. Some Stained as well. This is the late selection here until one. You're very welcome.
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Jeff Beck, Rod Stewart together. What a combination. And people get ready. The late selection on Planet Rock. Well, I don't expect usually to use the words like sultry and steamy for a night at the end of May, but here we are once more, thinking today of all those poor people on half term that have jetted off to the normal European hotspots, where it's actually quite a few degrees cooler than it is in most parts of the UK at the moment, but hopefully they're having a good time anyway. In the meantime, we're enjoying the late selection here until one with Stained. It's been a while.

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Lenny, are you going to go my way? Well, if it's the way to an air-conditioned room with a damp towel over my head, then absolutely. The late selection on Planet Rock, Tuesday night with me, Steve Priestley. Planet Punk made a welcome return last night. You might have missed it if your bank holiday schedule was all askew. No problem at all. If you did hear it, hope you enjoyed. And if not, catch up via the Rayo app for more classics from the Sex Pistols, The Clash, The Damned and Ramones, and some of the slightly more obscure tracks as well from Eater, X-Ray Specs and UK Subs. 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

0: Welcome then to the Tuesday night late selection. Hope you're good. We're here for another couple of hours, and after the news at 11, Iggy Pop and LA Guns to come.
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27: Top stories this hour. Sir Tony Blair thinks the UK's sliding towards relegation from the Premier League of Nations as he criticises ministers for not having a coherent plan for the country. The former Prime Minister's warning the government needs a fundamental reset. In a 5,000-word essay, he says Sir Keir Starmer's policies, including a rise in employers' national insurance, have held back business and growth. Rachel Cunliffe's from the New Statesman magazine.
28: I didn't see many concrete ideas for what we need to do other than have a more dynamic economy, you know, lower taxes, higher growth, and all the things that we would all love, but know that it's actually quite difficult to get there.
27: Five young people have now died in water in recent days, with a warning from the RNLI about the very real risk of swimming during the heatwave. The latest incident was confirmed by Lancashire police after officers recovered a body believed to be a boy who got into difficulty while with friends at Ribchester. The Court of Appeal will review whether the sentences of three teenage boys were too lenient following the rape of two girls in Hampshire. A judge said he handed the 15-year-olds behavioural rehabilitation orders because he wanted to avoid criminalising children. Attorney General Richard Hermer has referred the case and posted this on social media.
29: Barristers instructed on my behalf will seek to argue
0: that for the crime of rape, only prison will do. It's now a matter for our independent judiciary.
27: A stepmother's been found guilty of killing a five-year-old girl by scalding her in a hot bath more than 40 years ago in South London. Andrea Bernard's death was treated as an accident in 1978, but new evidence has led to Janice Nix's conviction. NASA's ordered moon landers, rovers and drones as it pushes ahead with plans for a permanent base on the moon. Astronauts hope to return to the lunar surface as early as 2028. And in football, Lawrence Shankland has agreed a move from Hearts to Scottish Premiership rivals Rangers. The Scotland strikers signed a two-year deal at Ibrox. From Sky News, I'm Barry Weir.
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Obviously, a rather wonderful piece of music in its own right. It's also been used on so many great film and TV soundtracks over the years, not least the brilliant West Wing. And that episode, yes, if you know, you know. Brothers in Arms from Dire Straits. 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Absolute bumper selection of After Midnight requests to choose from this week. Thanks to the long weekend. You got busy telling us all about the songs you'd love to hear at midnight on the late selection Tuesday through Friday, the first of which is to come in just under an hour. But keep them coming. Always like more at steve@planetrock.com. This is LA Guns. Kiss my love. Goodbye.

0: In a moment then, some Slash to turn up and enjoy on another extraordinarily hot and sticky night at the end of May. Hope you're doing okay. This is the Tuesday Night Late Selection. It's Planet Rock.
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The Late Selection on Planet Rock, and now we're getting a very early taste of summer and what incredible temperatures we're seeing. How about we do it at Cardiff Castle in June? Please, let's have a repeat, shall we, for the amazing Blackbird Festival Fall 2026 in the grounds of Cardiff Castle. This is the festival headlined and curated by the amazing Alter Bridge, with Welsh acts Skindred, Florence Black and Cardinal Black already on the bill. And Alter Bridge have just announced Mammoth as the final act on the lineup of their inaugural festival. It's going to be special. Tickets now at planetrock.com. And to get you in the mood, here is Mammoth, same old song.

0: Slade and goodbye to Jane. On the late selection on Planet Rock, it's Tuesday night with me, Steve Priestley. We're not too far away from our first After Midnight request of the week, which might just be yours if you've been in touch over the last few days and the long, hot and sunny weekend. In the meantime, though, plenty more of the good stuff to come on the late selection with Twisted Sister in a second.
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Twisted Sister, and we're not going to take it. The Tuesday Night Late Selection here on Planet Rock. Well, you've been enjoying Maiden in May over the last few weeks, and we are going out with a bang on Friday with something very special you are going to enjoy. More after the After Midnight request, and this from Anthrax.

0: Well, look at the time already. It's almost there for the After Midnight Request, the other side of the news. This is the late selection on Planet Rock. We're here for another hour until one. Stick around with us if you can.
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22: The top stories this are. A former Prime Minister's warning Labour against forcing Sir Keir Starmer out if the party doesn't have a clear plan for the country. Sir Tony Blair's criticised moves over the last 2 years on the economy, the workers' rights bill and what he calls an acceleration of net zero. Our political correspondent Lucy McDade has more from the XPM. It's over 5,000 word essay.
23: The government's principal problem isn't Keir's personality, Blair says. It is because we don't have a worked out coherent plan for the country, he says. This Labour government is too unwilling to leave its comfort zone and needs a fundamental reset.
22: Five young people have died in separate water incidents during the recent heatwave as the RNLI warns of the dangers of swimming. The charity says temperatures in lakes and reservoirs remain low despite the hot weather, raising the risk of cold water shock. Israel says it's expanding its ground operation in southern Lebanon following a rise in drone attacks from Hezbollah. A ceasefire remains in place, but Israel says it's acting against threats from the Iran-backed group. A man's been arrested by detectives investigating the Heaton Park synagogue terror attack in Greater Manchester. A 49-year-old's been questioned on suspicion of failing to disclose information relating to terrorist activity. Bereaved families have met the Prime Minister at Downing Street as a consultation on child online safety measures closes around now. Sir Keir Starmer says the government will move very quickly on plans to tackle the harms social media can cause children. Earlier he met Ruth Moss, whose daughter, Sophie Parkinson, died after viewing harmful online content.
0: For every child that you see here, there will be hundreds of thousands of parents that are grappling with this issue. And there will be costs associated with that as well in terms of children's mental health, in terms of their physical health, and we need to be addressing that. So we put all that on the table today and I hope that the Prime Minister listens.
22: And hopes of better success in the men's singles at the French Open tennis have come to an end in the first round. Jacob Fernley lost in straight sets and Cameron Norrie retired from his opening match with a rib injury. From Sky News, I'm Barry Weir.
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11: And after our long bank holiday weekend break, it's time to get back to these. Yes, the After Midnight Request. Tuesday to Friday. And you can guess the time, obviously, because the clue's in the title. So Steve at planetrock.com, tell us all about a song you'd love to hear and why you'd like to hear it, and we'll get it on for you. This is Kevin Nuneaton on the night shift, loving the Virgin Mary's new album, Steve. Seen them a couple of times, fantastic tunes as always. Kev, let's get one on for you from back.

Wow, follow that. Kevin Nuneaton is a massive fan of Virgin Mary's, loving the new album and a regular listener to the late selection as well. So got that on for you for the first one of the week, Kev. Virgin Mary's and Trippin' New York City. Hope you enjoyed that. I'm sure you did, being the big fan that you are. So after Midnight Request, back same time tomorrow. Get yours into me now to steve@planetrock.com. This is the late selection and Uriah Heep.

Uriah Heep, and Look at Yourself on the Tuesday Night Late Selection. It's Planet Rock, and it's time for some new music from some guys we love very, very much indeed. It's just such a pleasure in 2026 to know they just keep on doing what they do best. And this is from the upcoming album from the Stones, Foreign Tongues. It's out on July the 10th. It's called In the Stars.

0: He's a working class man. There goes Jimmy Barnes on your Tuesday night late selection, Planet Rock.
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Rebels from one of my all-time faves, Tom Petty and the Heartbreakers. 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Iron Maiden, win your way in as we've been celebrating ahead of the Epic Ed Fest at Nebworth in July. And now we are giving you the chance to be there. Yes, we've saved the very best until last. All through the day then, on this Friday, your chance to win pairs of tickets to see The Who, The Almighty, Airborne, The Darkness, and of course, Maiden at the hallowed grounds of Nebworth for this one-off show on Saturday, 11th of July. If you weren't in the mood already, I bet you are after the last few days of weather. It's going to be spectacular. So you can win your way into Maiden and the Epic Ed Fest at Nebworth in July, all day Friday, right here at Planet Rock.

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We do shout-outs and we do after-midnight requests as well. Looking forward to the next one already for Wednesday night on this relatively short week for many of us. And this, of course, is Gary Moore.

All these incredible songs sound even more poignant these days, don't they? It's the amazing Ozzy Osbourne and Mama, I'm Coming Home. The late selection on Planet Rock with Blackstone Cherry and Celebrate.

0: through the night we go then after the news on Planet Rock. Thanks very much for being here. Hope you enjoyed it. Stay cool tonight. I'm normally telling you to stay warm, aren't I, for most of the year, but there you go. And then after that, it'll be Loz Guest with your early breakfast for Wednesday from 4 before Planet Rock Breakfast and Paul Anthony from 6 o'clock. Enjoy. I'll be back tomorrow night with a late selection from 10.
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13: top stories this hour. The former Prime Minister says the UK risks becoming marooned on an island of irrelevance unless there's a fundamental reset. Sir Tony Blair's warning Labour and the country, but he doesn't weigh in on the leadership crisis facing Sir Keir Starmer. He says there must be a coherent plan for the future if the party is going to remove the Prime Minister. Our reporter Gillian Joseph has more from the former PM's 5,000-word essay.
14: The Labour Party is playing with fire, or more accurately, with its future and that of the country. We don't have a worked out coherent plan for the country in a fast changing world and are in the wrong political position from which we can devise one.
13: Temperatures are expected to cool slightly in parts of the UK after several days of record-breaking heat. Meanwhile, six people have died in recent days after getting into trouble in water. The head of GCHQ will warn Russia is relentlessly targeting critical infrastructure, democratic processes, supply chains and public trust in the UK and Europe. And Keith Butler will also set out how the Kremlin is increasingly in its daily hybrid activity during the agency's inaugural annual lecture later. There's a warning the criminal investigation into the Post Office Horizon scandal could be delayed by 5 years without additional resources. Casuave has the details.
15: Around 1,000 people were wrongly convicted after the Horizon IT system made it appear that money was missing from branches across the UK. Commander Stephen Claymans, in charge of the inquiry into potential criminality in those prosecutions and the assurances that the software was robust. He says his team would need to nearly double in size if they're to submit the necessary files